0: This is warning of a widespread weather system bringing heavy rain to large areas of the country. Orange heavy rain warnings are in place for Northland, Tasman, Taranaki, Buller and Westland until tomorrow. Northland and Marlborough Civil Defence are urging residents to be prepared. Meteorologist Alan Bailey says Kaitaia has already recorded about 80 millimetres of rain in the past 12 hours.
1: And they're expecting 90 to 140 mils further, but possibly up to 150 to 200 in localised places.
0: The full impact of the war in Iran may yet to flow through to many industries. ASB Research has found a recent surge in fuel and fertiliser costs have immediately affected the agriculture, transport, construction and mining sectors. But those higher fuel costs are eventually flowing through to manufacturing, wholesale, trade and retail. Chief Economist Nick Tuffley says other costs are also being affected, such as the cost of raw plastic used in packaging.
2: The manufacturing sector is a sector that's probably the most heavily exposed to that reliance on importing raw plastics to use in its products.
0: More people are wanting to give up vaping for a variety of reasons. Almost 16,000 people reached out to Quitline last year, with a quarter enrolled in the Quit Vaping program. That's news.
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0: In sport, New Zealand sprinter Zoe Hobbs is expected to run at upcoming athletic meets despite missing the women's 100 metres at the Diamond League meeting in Morocco after feeling unwell. Imogen Harris is feeling no pain after soaring to second in the women's pole vault, her first ever podium placing in the Diamond League. Rising stars have scattered seeds at the French Tennis Open. Brazilian teenager João Fonseca has eliminated 15th seed Casper Ruud, while 20-year-old Jakub Mensik has dispatched 11th-seeded Andrei Rublev, both making the men's quarterfinals. The Warriors aren't making any excuses for a 2018 NRL loss to Penrith and Sydney, despite having three tries disallowed. Jacob Duffy is an Indian Premier League champion after helping the Royal Challengers Bengaluru to a second successive title. That's sport. I'm Sandy Hodge.
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7: Good afternoon. We can expect rain with heavy falls possible, nor'easterlies and a high of 18 degrees. Tomorrow, rain will ease with nor'easterlies turning westerlies, 18 degrees for our Tuesday.
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0: Well, you sure are a funny kid, Johnny. But I like you. So tell me, what kind of boy are you, Johnny?

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Jude, Kevin McGovney on your holiday Monday, King's birthday weekend. Nearly over. Weather's not too flash, but just enjoy your day, whatever you are up to. Got some great music actually lined up. Borderline is next after this classic from Joe Cocker.

0: 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Cheers to Coastwood Homes. Jude's my name. Good afternoon. And here's a reminder for you. We've had some frustrations through Tairua. Google Maps saying that State Highway 25 through Tairua at the Pepe Bridge is closed. Well, it's not. And it hasn't been for a little while, and it won't be now until July. So no major dramas at the Pepe Bridge. This your usual wait your turn situation. So if you're heading away or making your way home today, keep an eye on CFM's Facebook page for any traffic or roading updates. We'll keep you right up to date. And of course, keep the radio locked onto 95.1 94.0, the best music variety home for your trip wherever you are going.
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0: Sports, brought to you by Grace O'Malley's Irish Inn, your family-friendly restaurant on the Esplanade, Fitzyanga, open 7 days from midday.
1: It took a second attempt, but now an endorsement from members of the Pawanui Club to sell a number of sections and secure the club's future. A special general meeting over the weekend saw an earlier decision reversed, enabling an ambitious redevelopment and maintenance program to proceed. The club needed 75% of those voting to support the proposal. 86% of the 920 votes cast gave their initiative a thumbs up. A club spokesman said the level of interest, the discussion and participation reflected the strength of the club and community. The club now look forward to implementing the next stage of the project. While confirmation is still being sought on the sale of Slipper Island, another significant 340-hectare northern Mercury Bay property is now on the market. The site of the Twin Oaks Riding Ranch, the property, is on the Kuatunu-Forikawa Road and is being marketed by tender, the closing date being July the 1st. Bailey's Josh Smith described the block as appealing to three potential buyer groups, these being adventure tourism, a high-end glamping or tourist accommodation, or as a sheep and cattle grazing block. A very pleasant King's Birthday weekend surprise for a lucky Thames punter who picked up $200,000 in this weekend's lotto draw. The ticket purchased at Four Square and Lotto Martina shared the $400,000 strike four prize. The Coastal Shield has returned to Whangamata after the Red and Whites held off Mercury Bay 24-21 in Saturday's Thames Valley Premier Rugby match. The home advantage saw Whangamata leap out to 21-7 at half-time before Mercury Bay fought back. In other games, North thrashed Waihau 41-5 while Thames took away honours 32-17 against College All Boys. Enjoy Grace O'Malley's Irish Inn in Fitzyanga today with no weekend surcharge. I'm John Freer for Coromandel CFM.
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3: Gold fever kept luring the hopeful to the Coromandel, and the second to last gold rush in New Zealand took place in the Ohinemuri district in 1875. Rumour had it in early 1875 that the Ohinemuri Māori had been persuaded to open up the hills to the east of Pairoa for mining claims. Red-shirted diggers, dressed in moleskin trousers and wearing wide-brimmed hats, assembled in their hundreds during February 1875. Temporary tented shanty towns appeared on the banks of the Ohinemuri River following the arrival of boatloads of excited and expectant miners from Thames. By the 3rd of March, 1,600 prospectors were camped by the river, all awaiting that formal confirmation that the Ohinemuri goldfields had been declared.
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1: Now, if you live in Whangamata or surrounds, and you've been hanging out for the Whangamata Library to reopen, well, I've got some great news for you. It is opening on the 8th of June with more than 6,000 books available to members. So that is good news. Opening day will be on, as I said, Monday the 8th of June, next Monday, and you'll find the library at the corner of Port Road and Hunt Roads in Whangamata.
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0: last night, and two died on Friday evening in crashes in Allenton near Dunedin and in Taupō. Claudia O'Neill has more.
1: Superintendent Steve Greeley says it's a sobering reminder for those travelling home today to take care. He says speeding, not using your seatbelt, being distracted or driving impaired are the four main contributors to accidents on the road and might be the difference between you getting home safely or not.
0: Much of the country is being urged to prepare for heavy rain as significant weather system moves in. Orange heavy rain warnings are in place for Northland, Tasman, Taranaki, Buller and Westland through until tomorrow. Up to 200 millimetres of rain is expected in Northland, with authorities warning motorists to take extra care on the roads. That's news.
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0: In sport, Kiwi sprinter Zoe Hobbs has been a late withdrawal from the latest Diamond League Athletics meeting after feeling sick upon arrival in Morocco. Hobbs is expected to be fit and firing for upcoming meets, while Tom Walsh is keen to bounce back after placing sixth in the men's shot put.
5: Essentially the same fields off to Rome, so there's a little bit of redemption after these first two Diamond Leagues in my corner to take care of there.
0: Marcus Armstrong has been the best of the Kiwi drivers in IndyCar's Detroit Grand Prix, finishing 11th. Scott Dixon couldn't complete the race, while Scott McLaughlin finished 19th after clashing with former teammate Will Power when he was among the leaders. Discus great Beatrice Faumuina has been named a companion of the New Zealand Order of Merit in the King's Birthday Honours. That's sport. I'm Sandy Hodge.
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6: Rain for the rest of our Monday. Heavy rains possible, nor'easterlies and a high of 18 degrees today. Tomorrow, first day back at work, sees rain ease with nor'easterlies turning westerlies and 18 degrees.
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My name's Jude. Good afternoon to you. Hope you're having a good day, whatever you're doing today. I've got some great music headed your way with Pink. Dance exponents are on the list, as well as Robbie Williams. Right now, this man has broken a lot of hearts around the world just recently because he's announced his marriage to Zoe Kravitz.

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0: 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You are with Jude. Good afternoon to you. And got something brand new happening on CFM. We're all very excited about it. It's Pick of the Bunch, thanks to Flowers on Pollen. So at CFM and Flowers on Pollen, we are big on gratitude and saying, hey, thanks. So each month we'll be gifting a beautiful bunch of flowers to someone in our communities who deserves a little bit of kindness, recognition and or appreciation. So have a wee think about this. Who would you like to nominate and why? Head to cfm.co.nz, tell us their story. We'll draw one lucky recipient on the last day of every month.
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CFM with Jude and Pink. That was Blow Me One Last Kiss. And of course, it is King's birthday weekend. And you know, when you have a birthday in your family, well, in my family anyway, you get to choose what you want. What's your favourite food on your birthday, you know? I had to look it up, see what King Charles's ideal birthday spread is. And it's not champagne and caviar, as you would kind of imagine. It is fruitcake, boiled eggs, garden plums, and a nice cup of tea. How very British. Here's Dance Exponents with Victoria on CFM with Jude.

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Birthday, I presume I would call it. 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I am off home, leaving you with Sam behind the mic after new sports and weather at 2 o'clock. 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
3: In this update, the top of both islands is facing the worst of a widespread rain system. Orange heavy rain warnings are in place for Northland, Tasman, Taranaki, Buller and Westland. Heavy rain watches cover much of the North Island and Fiordland. Strong winds are also expected in Auckland, Northland, Tongariro and Taranaki later this afternoon. Met Service meteorologist Alan

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4: In sport, cricket legend Virat Kohli is celebrating his teammates after becoming Indian Premier League champions for the second year running. Kohli scored an unbeaten 75 to help the Royal Challengers Bengaluru down the Gujarat Titans by 5 wickets in the grand final. Black Caps paceman Jacob Duffy opened the bowling and set the tone, with Kohli telling Sky Sport the whole team trusts each other.
5: You don't need to be the one to step up every time. There's guys behind you, around you, who can win games of cricket for you. We have so many Man of the Match awards spread throughout the group as well.
4: ANZ Premiership. Frustration from the Steel as extra time snapped up their chance in receiving a bonus point in their loss to the Mystics last night. A thriller saw the Aucklanders take the top spot on the table after beating the hosts 61-53. That's sport. I'm Sandy Hodge.
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8: Periods of rain possibly heavy around the afternoon and possible thunderstorms with localised downpours overnight. Northeasterlies rising to gale in exposed places throughout the afternoon and gusting at 90 kilometres an hour. Highs of 19 today, overnight a low of 16. For Tuesday, rain with heavy falls easing to isolated showers and fine breaks throughout the afternoon. Strong northeasterlies turning lighter westerly on Tuesday morning as well, with a high of 20 degrees. Out on the water now, northeast 20 knots, gusting 30 knots, rising to 25 knots, gusting 35 knots early in the afternoon, then rising to 30 knots, gusting 40 knots later this afternoon. Northeast rising to 35 knots, gusting 45 knots later in the evening. Sea becoming very rough later this evening, mostly cloudy, some isolated showers, turning to poor visibility and rain throughout the afternoon, and a northeast swell of 2 metres rising to 3 metres.
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Supertramp on the Coromandel CFM, taking the long way home. Dara Braithwaite and John Farnham kicking off our 2 o'clock hour. All thanks to Smitty's. Abby Christo on the way next. Right now, Alana Miles, Black Velvet on CFM.

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0: Eric Clapton on the Coromandel CFM afternoon to a Smitty Sports Bar and Grill, Albert Street in Whitianga. Crocodile's Tears before that one. On the way very shortly, we're hearing from Phil Collins as well as Duffy right after these messages.
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Phil Collins and You Can't Hurry Love on the Coromandel CFM. Duffy Mercy before that one. Coming up to news, sport and weather at 3 o'clock. Here's Shaboozy and Jelly Roll. That's Amen.

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3: In this update, the long weekend road toll has risen to 7, its highest level in recent years. Police have now confirmed 3 people have died, 2 others are seriously injured and 1 is missing after 2 cars collided on State Highway 1 in the Central Plateau before 3 this morning. The road has been reopened about 5 kilometres north of Waiuru. A search is underway for the person who's unaccounted for. Claudia O'Neill has more.
4: One person died early this morning on Waiheke Island, another in Wairake north of Taupō last night. On Friday evening, 2 people died in separate crashes in Allenton near Dunedin and in Taupō. The road toll officially ends at 6 tomorrow morning.
3: There may be a silver lining to the fuel crisis for New Zealand ski season. New Zealand Ski says season pass sales remain strong despite uncertainty around rising fuel costs. Demand from Australia has softened slightly on last year's surge of 32%, but the company says bookings are still solid. Chief Executive Paul Anderson says they're closely tracking how fuel prices will impact staff and guests. That's news.
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3: In sport, the women's singles at Roland Garros will see Aryna Sabalenka face the resurgent Naomi Osaka in a fourth round battle tomorrow morning. Craig Gabriel discusses the competitive fourth round matchups from Paris.
7: Nothing else on the schedule comes close to attention grabbing than Sabalenka Osaka. 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Osaka didn't even know they're head to head.
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1: Periods of rain possibly heavy around the afternoon and possible thunderstorms with localised downpours overnight. Northeasterlies rising to gale in exposed places throughout the afternoon and gusting at 90 kilometres an hour. Highs of 19 today, overnight a low of 16. For Tuesday, rain with heavy falls easing to isolated showers and fine breaks throughout the afternoon. Strong northeasterlies turning lighter westerly on Tuesday morning as well with a high of 20 degrees. Out on the water now, northeast 20 knots, gusting 30 knots, rising to 25 knots, gusting 35 knots early in the afternoon, then rising to 30 knots, gusting 40 knots later this afternoon. Northeast rising to 35 knots, gusting 45 knots later in the evening. Sea becoming very rough later this evening, mostly cloudy, some isolated showers, turning to poor visibility and rain throughout the afternoon, and a northeast swell of 2 metres rising to 3 metres.
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Sly on the Coromandel's CFM. And Rockwell with Somebody's Watching Me and Michael Jackson on the backing vocals before that one as well. NXS on the way next. Right now, Teddy Swims. This is Bad Dreams.

0: In Excess on the Coromandel CFM, Teddy Swims and Bad Dreams. 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If you were just tuning in, Sam here, playing the best music variety on the Coromandel's CFM, of course. CeeLo Green and Sharon O'Neill up next.
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0: Mirage and Steal My Heart on the Coromandel's CFM Colby Calais. 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
3: In this update, heavy rain and strong winds are expected to bring the risk of flooding, slips and road closures as a widespread weather system moves in. Orange heavy rain warnings are in place for Northland, Tasman, Taranaki, Buller and Westland until tomorrow. Northland and Tasman face a moderate chance of being upgraded to a rare red level warning, with emergency management agencies urging people to remain vigilant. Meteorologist Alan Bailey says most of the country will see rain over the next 36 hours.
4: The eastern half of the country is not going to see particularly heavy falls, particularly places like Canterbury. They might just see a few showers tomorrow evening.
3: One of our newest Sirs says he's probably anaesthetised the equivalent of Eden Park's capacity over his career. Associate Professor Paul Baker is New Zealand's leading authority on airway management and has been knighted in this year's King's Birthday Honours List. He was a foundation consultant anaesthetist at Starship Children's Hospital and spent more than 40 years as an airway management specialist and paediatric anaesthetist. That's news.
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3: In sport, the Steel are calling for an ANZ Premiership rule change after extra time took away their chance at a crucial bonus point in their loss to the Mystics last night. The Auckland side takes the top spot on the ladder after a thrilling 61-53 win over the hosts in Invercargill. Although the scores were locked at 52-all after regulation, bonus point eligibility is based off the final score. Defender Kara Stiles says it's frustrating.
8: It sucks, but yeah, it was a good game. Gutted we can't get the bonus point, even though we tied. They need to change that rule, but yeah, just sucks.
3: Black cap Jacob Duffy is an Indian Premier League champion after his Royal Challengers Bangalore

0: Highs of 19 today, overnight a low of 16. For Tuesday, rain with heavy falls easing to isolated showers and fine breaks throughout the afternoon. Strong northeasterlies turning lighter westerly on Tuesday morning as well, with a high of 20 degrees. Out on the water now, northeast 20 knots, gusting 30 knots, rising to 25 knots, gusting 35 knots early in the afternoon, then rising to 30 knots, gusting 40 knots later this afternoon. Northeast rising to 35 knots, gusting 45 knots later in the evening. Sea becoming very rough later this evening, mostly cloudy, some isolated showers, turning to poor visibility and rain throughout the afternoon, and a northeast swell of 2 metres rising to 3 metres.
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0: 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TFI on CFM Afternoons with Smitty's Sports Bar and Grill, Albert Street in Fitzyang. A very good afternoon to you. If you were just tuning in, on the way next, music from A Flock of Seagulls. It's another one from Blondie. And CFM local news updates too.
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Evening afternoon, so Smitty Sports Bar and Grill. Sam here, filling in for Rob. It's a flock of seagulls I ran. So far away, even. On the way next, CFM local news. Right now, Blondie. It's Heart of Glass on CFM.

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1: It took a second attempt, but now an endorsement from members of the Pauanui Club to sell a number of sections and secure the club's future. A special general meeting over the weekend saw an earlier decision reversed, enabling an ambitious redevelopment and maintenance program to proceed. The club needed 75% of those voting to support the proposal. 86% of the 920 votes cast gave their initiative a thumbs up. A club spokesman said the level of interest, the discussion and participation reflected the strength of the club and community. The club now look forward to implementing the next stage of the project. While confirmation is still being sought on the sale of Slipper Island, another significant 340-hectare northern Mercury Bay property is now on the market. The site of the Twin Oaks Riding Ranch, the property, is on the Kuatunu-Forikawa Road and is being marketed by tender, the closing date being July the 1st. Bayley's Josh Smith described the block as appealing to three potential buyer groups, these being adventure tourism, a high-end glamping or tourist accommodation, or as a sheep and cattle grazing block. A very pleasant King's Birthday weekend surprise for a lucky Thames punter who picked up $200,000 in this weekend's lotto draw. The ticket purchased at Four Square and Lotto Martina shared the $400,000 strike four prize. The Coastal Shield has returned to Whangamata after the Red and Whites held off Mercury Bay 24-21 in Saturday's Thames Valley Premier Rugby match. The home advantage saw Whangamata leap out to 21-7 at half-time before Mercury Bay fought back. In other games, North thrashed Waihau 41-5 while Thames took away honours 32-17 against College All Boys. Enjoy Grace O'Malley's Irish Inn in Fitianga today with no weekend surcharge. I'm John Freer for Coromandel CFM.
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News, sport, weather at 5 o'clock on the way up next. Right now, George Michael and Faith.

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3: In this update, orange heavy rain warnings are in place for Northland, Tasman, Taranaki, Buller and Westland. Met Service heavy rain watches cover much of the North Island and Fiordland. Strong winds are blowing in Northland, Auckland, Tongariro and Taranaki. Met Service meteorologist Alan Bailey says many of the warnings continue overnight, with Northland's remaining in place until 5 in the morning. More people are wanting to give up vaping for a variety of reasons. Almost 16,000 people reached out to Quitline last year, with a quarter enrolled in the Quit Vaping program. Māori make up 23% of those seeking support. Auckland University Public Health Professor Chris Bullen says vaping is less harmful than smoking, but also has negative impacts.
4: Other considerations for people, you know, the cost of vaping, uncertainty about the long-term health effects if you've been vaping for a few years, and perhaps feeling that you're addicted to something, you try to get off it.
3: A key figure behind New Zealand's curriculum changes says children must remain at the heart of education. Elizabeth Rata is now a dame for her services to education after a career spanning 5 decades. Most recently, she's played a key role in changes to the senior English and literacy curriculum. Dame Elizabeth says education's one of life's greatest riches, noting that she's benefited from our education system and believes every child should too.
5: And I think this move to standardised curriculum throughout the country will mean that we don't have pockets of children who miss out.
3: A raft of visa changes from today. The government's extending minimum English language requirements under the accredited employer work visa to skill level 3 roles like peer support workers or ski patrollers. Kate Rickard reports.
6: Investor migrants coming in under the Active Investor Plus growth visa will also be able to allocate 20% of their investment to philanthropic gifts, with the rest going to higher growth assets. Another change will see the total cost of applying for a visitor visa for Pacific nationals drop from $216 to $161 for a 12-month period.
3: That's news.
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3: In sport, an unbeaten 75 off 42 balls from Virat Kohli led Royal Challengers Bangalore to their second straight Indian Premier League cricket title with a 5-wicket win over the Gujarat Titans overnight. This means teammate and black cap Jacob Duffy now joins the New Zealand Test side with a winner's medal. Kohli says winning last year's IPL made this year's victory feel closer.
10: I said to a few of the boys that it doesn't feel like the same pressure as last year. We knew what kind of ability we have in the group. We stick to our

0: thunderstorms with localised downpours overnight. Northeasterlies rising to gale in exposed places throughout the afternoon and gusting at 90 kilometres an hour. Highs of 19 today, overnight a low of 16. For Tuesday, rain with heavy falls easing to isolated showers and fine breaks throughout the afternoon. Strong northeasterlies turning lighter westerly on Tuesday morning as well, with a high of 20 degrees. Out on the water now, northeast 20 knots, gusting 30 knots, rising to 25 knots, gusting 35 knots early in the afternoon, then rising to 30 knots, gusting 40 knots later this afternoon. Northeast rising to 35 knots, gusting 45 knots later in the evening. Sea becoming very rough later this evening, mostly cloudy, some isolated showers, turning to poor visibility and rain throughout the afternoon, and a northeast swell of 2 metres rising to 3 metres.
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0: Robbie Williams, and She's the One. Private Message, some great local music before that with First of Many on the Coromandel CFM Afternoons. Brought to you thanks to Smitty's Sports Bar and Grill, Albert Street in Whitianga. Up pretty shortly, Supertramp as well as Tina Turner right after these messages.
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We're dreaming with Supertramp on the Coromandel CFM there from 1975. On our next CFM local news, right now we're heading to 96. 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
1: It took a second attempt, but now an endorsement from members of the Pawanui Club to sell a number of sections and secure the club's future. A special general meeting over the weekend saw an earlier decision reversed, enabling an ambitious redevelopment and maintenance program to proceed. The club needed 75% of those voting to support the proposal. 86% of the 920 votes cast gave their initiative a thumbs up. A club spokesman said the level of interest, the discussion and participation reflected the strength of the club and community. The club now look forward to implementing the next stage of the project. While confirmation is still being sought on the sale of Slipper Island, another significant 340-hectare northern Mercury Bay property is now on the market. The site of the Twin Oaks Riding Ranch, the property, is on the Kuatunu-Forikawa Road and is being marketed by tender, the closing date being July the 1st. Bayley's Josh Smith described the block as appealing to three potential buyer groups, these being adventure tourism, a high-end glamping or tourist accommodation, or as a sheep and cattle grazing block. A very pleasant King's Birthday weekend surprise for a lucky Thames punter who picked up $200,000 in this weekend's lotto draw. The ticket purchased at Four Square and Lotto Martina shared the $400,000 strike four prize. The Coastal Shield has returned to Whangamata after the Red and Whites held off Mercury Bay 24-21 in Saturday's Thames Valley Premier Rugby match. The home advantage saw Whangamata leap out to 21-7 at half-time before Mercury Bay fought back. In other games, North thrashed Waihau 41-5 while Thames took away honours 32-17 against College All Boys. Enjoy Grace O'Malley's Irish Inn in Fitianga today with no weekend surcharge. I'm John Freer for Coromandel CFM.
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3: Quartz mining was not a healthy occupation. There were two great hazards, accidents of various sorts, and the deadly miner's lung caused by the quartz dust. Improved conditions helped to reduce the incidence of miner's lung, and it was not as prevalent at Waihee as it had been earlier at Thames. The dry crushing process was abandoned in favour of wet crushing, and the Waihee and Karangahake mines were said to be better ventilated than those at Thames. It was not until 1915 that a regular pension was established in New Zealand for sufferers of miner's lung. Such pensions were totally inadequate. Ironically, the sufferers were not likely to be beneficiaries for long, but their widows were left in miserable straits and after 2 years of receiving a pittance, were left to their own devices to make ends meet.
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2: The Megaray Community Choir want you. They want men and women who love to sing, and they also love to sing as well. So you'll be able to take part in this fun and friendly group. It happens every Monday. No audition is required, so just head on down to see them. Every Monday, they're rehearsing from 6 o'clock at the Mercury Bay Area School, and make 2026 the year you give the Community Choir a go.
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0: 660, that is new music from them with We Made It, Crowded House and Mean to Me. Before that, a couple of Kiwi songs in a row for you right there. Police and Op Shop up next.
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3: In this update, two state highways are closing now as a precautionary wet weather measure. State Highway 6 is closing between Blenheim and Nelson. State Highway 2 in the Waiweka Gorge is also closing any moment now. In Otago, NZTA says State Highway 6 between Makarora and Haast is open, though previously they'd said it was closed. Road users should take care on this route, and it does remain closed between Makarora and Lake Hawea. Orange heavy rain warnings are in place for Northland, Tasman, Taranaki, Bulla, and Westland. Heavy rain watches cover much of the North Island and Fiordland. The King's Birthday Road death toll is at its highest point in a decade, 7. Superintendent Steve Greeley says it is a sobering reminder for those travelling home today to take care. Cruise operator Carnival Corporation is warning millions of customers, including New Zealanders, that personal information's been leaked in a major data breach. Carnival's begun informing people whose data was accessed. That's news.
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3: In sport, Shane Van Gisbergen's built on his improved NASCAR oval form so far as he sits in eighth place with 50 laps remaining at the Cracker Barrel 400 live from Nashville. SVG qualified 10th and lurked just outside the top 10 during a series of yellow flag restarts. The Black Caps can unleash their full bowling attack in this week's first cricket test with England. Matt Henry, Kyle Jamieson, Will O'Rourke and bowling coach Jacob Oram have left Belfast for London early to prepare. A stellar day on the water off Spain for New Zealand rowers Ben Taylor and Ollie Welch, winning the men's pair a gold medal at the World Cup regatta. New Zealand also won bronze in the women's Coxless 4 on finals day. That's sport. I'm Joe Gilfillan.
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7: Periods of rain possibly heavy around the afternoon and possible thunderstorms with localised downpours overnight. Northeasterlies rising to gale in exposed places throughout the afternoon and gusting at 90 kilometres an hour. Highs of 19 today, overnight a low of 16. For Tuesday, rain with heavy falls easing to isolated showers and fine breaks throughout the afternoon. Strong northeasterlies turning lighter westerly on Tuesday morning as well with a high of 20 degrees. Out on the water now, northeast 20 knots, gusting 30 knots, rising to 25 knots, gusting 35 knots early in the afternoon, then rising to 30 knots, gusting 40 knots later this afternoon. Northeast rising to 35 knots, gusting 45 knots later in the evening. Sea becoming very rough later this evening, mostly cloudy, some isolated showers, turning to poor visibility and rain throughout the afternoon, and a northeast swell of 2 metres rising to 3 metres.
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0: 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Joe Cocker, Feels Like Forever before that one. 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
1: 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The Coromandel Peninsula and Hauraki Plains. 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

0: 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Avalanche, City and Ice Inside Out before that one. 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

Bob Marley and Three Little Birds on the Coromandel CFM. Stellar Violent before that one. That's it from me today. I will catch you again tomorrow from 2 p.m. Until then, have a good rest of your Monday into the evening. Alex is with you next. Here's ABC now on CFM.

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1: It's a few minutes after 7 o'clock. Good evening. CFM weather for tonight for both Whitianga and Thames. Unfortunately, wrapping up your long weekend on a bit of a wet note. We've got thunderstorms with a potential downpours possible overnight and northeasterlies gusting 90 kilometres. Tomorrow, rain with a possible heavy falls, easing to a few showers by the afternoon, and thunderstorms and the risk of downpours until late morning. Strong northeasterlies gusting 90 kilometres in the morning. Wednesday, we're looking at a few showers clearing to fine in the afternoon, and southwesterlies turning a southeaster in the morning. And overnight low of 16 degrees and a high of 20 degrees tomorrow. We do have a heavy rain watch in place for the Coromandel Peninsula. This is through until 9 o'clock tomorrow morning. Periods of heavy rain and amounts may approach warning criteria. Thunderstorms and localised downpours possible tomorrow morning. Moderate chance of upgrading to a warning. But if it does, keep it right here to the Coromandel CFM and we'll keep you up to date.
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1: Indeed, it is the 70 show. Back for another week here on the Coromandel CFM. Cat Stevens coming up shortly. Got some 10cc, some Kiwi music from Split Enz. The Eagles are in there. And a bit of Earth, Wind and Fire as well. In the meantime, let's get the show underway with a great track from ELO. Taking us back to 1979. Taking the last train to London. Monday night 70s here at CFM. Good evening.

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1: Your local radio station, the Coromandel CFM on the Monday Night 70 show with Alex, looking back to 1971 with that track from Cat Stevens, Moon Shadow, from his Teaser and the Firecat album. Playing this one especially for Russ tonight from Queen.

0: 10cc and Greg Locke Holiday from 1978, a track from their Bloody Tourist album. You like radio station? This is the Coromandel CFM Monday Night 70 show with Alex. That song was based on real events Eric Stewart and Moody Blues vocalist Justin Howard experienced in Barbados and Graham Goldman experienced in Jamaica. Now, Goldman commented that some of their experiences mentioned are true and some of them are fairly true. I'll leave it up to you to decide. The Monday Night 70 show continuing on the way shortly. Got some Eagles, I Can Tina Turn on the way, and some Split Ends as well.
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Split Ends and My Mistake from 1978. Good evening, it's your local radio station, the Coromandel CFM, Monday Night 70s with Alex. Taking a quick look at the top 10 singles this week here in New Zealand back in 1978. It's A Heartache from Bonnie Tyler. Coming in at number 9, Ebony Eyes from Bob Welch. Can't Smile Without You from Barry Manilow. Coming in at number 8. At number 7, Jack and Jill from Radio. If I Can't Have You, Yvonne Elliman. Bit of a nice disco track there. Coming in at number 6. Keeping it disco, this time with the Bee Gees, was Staying Alive at number 5, but a classic rock from Uriah Heep with Free Me at number 4. Tanya from our very own John Rolls at number 3. Saturday Night Fever, Night Fever, Bee Gees at number 2. And Wuthering Heights from Kate Bush was the number 1 song this week back in 1978. He's moving out. It's Anthony's song, Billy Joel here at CFM.

0: More Lost Gold from Dragon. Still in love with you on the Monday Night 70 show here at CFM. If you enjoy your Kiwi music, make sure to check out the sweet-ass Kiwi music show with Jason back again this Thursday night from 7 o'clock. On the way before 8 o'clock, music from the Pointer Sisters and a bit of Bob Seger.
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Pointer Sisters from 1978 and their song Fire. Monday Night 70s here at CFM. Other big songs on the radio back in 1978. Lou Rolls with Lady Love. You Really Got a Hold on Me from Suzanne. Samantha Sun gave us Emotion. And Just the Way You Are from Billy Joel. Singing about those Hollywood nights now, this is Bob Seger at CFM.

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1: It's a little after 8 o'clock. CFM weather tonight for Whitianga and Thames. Thunderstorms with a potential downpours possible tonight and northeasterly winds. Tomorrow, rain with a possibly heavy falls, ease into a few showers by the afternoon. Expecting thunderstorms and the risk of downpours until late morning. We've got strong northeasterlies gusting 90 kilometres, easing in the morning as well. A look to Wednesday, a few showers clearing to fine in the afternoon and southwesterly winds turning a southeaster in the morning. And overnight low of 16 degrees and a high of 20 degrees tomorrow. We do have a heavy rain watch in place for the Coromandel Peninsula. This is until 9 o'clock tomorrow morning. Periods of heavy rain and amounts may approach warning criteria. Thunderstorms and localised downpours possible tomorrow morning. Moderate chance of upgrading to a warning. But if it does upgrade to a warning, keep it right here to the Coromandel CFM and we'll keep you up to date and informed. On the-

the 70s. Goz and Joni Mitchell coming up shortly. Also music from Eddie Money. Later on in the hour, Wings, Hot Chocolate, and a bit of Lynyrd Skynyrd as well. What do you reckon, eh? This is Supertramp. It's Goodbye Stranger.

A song that the Counting Crows and Vanessa Carlton covered in 2002. You might remember Amy Grant doing it in 1995. And it was sampled by Janet Jackson in her song Got Till It's Gone in 1997. Well, there's the original song from 1970. It's Joni Mitchell and Big Yellow Taxi. That single gave her a hit in Canada at number 15, as well as in Australia at number 6, and on the UK singles charts at number 11. And it only reached number 67, unfortunately, in the US Billboard Hot 100, but it became a later hit in her live version that was released in 1974. Eddie Money now. This is Baby Hold On at CFM.

0: Playing the good times, rolling your Monday night as the Cars on the Monday Night Cindy Show with Alex, back from 1978. A song that was written as a bit of a sarcastic comment on rock's idea of good times. The Monday Night Cindy Show continuing on the way shortly. Got some hot chocolate, wings, and a bit of classic rock from Leonard Skinner as well.
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0: Peter Frampton, Baby, I Love Your Way, looking back to 1975. 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And, of course, Big Mountain, giving a bit of a reggae theme to that one back from 1994. The Monday Night 70 Show continuing on the way shortly, Casey and the Sunshine Band, and an early one from Genesis.
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2: In this update, Met Services forecasting more significant heavy rain for northern and western parts of both the North and South Islands, with severe gales possible in parts of the North Island. A trough embedded in a humid northerly flow is bringing heavy rain to northern and western parts of the South Island and to parts of the North Island. Northeast winds may approach severe gale force in parts of the North Island. Warnings and watches are in force for many areas, all 12 detailed on the Met Service website and app. Signs are shift towards vaping is not without harm as more people aim to quit. Almost 16,000 people reached out to Quitline last year. A quarter wanted to quit vaping. 23% were Māori. Auckland University Public Health Professor Chris Bullen says smoking and vaping both involve nicotine addiction.
3: There are the occasional people who can just quit cold turkey, but most people overwhelmingly find it extremely difficult.
2: One of our newest knights says he's probably anaesthetised the equivalent of Eden Park's capacity across his career. Associate Professor Paul Baker has been recognised in today's King's Birthday Honours List. He was a foundation consultant anaesthetist at Starship Children's Hospital and spent more than 40 years as an airway management specialist and paediatric anaesthetist. Sir Paul says he's seen some 30,000 plus patients.
4: It's hard to pick on one and say, well, that's the one, because there were so many wonderful patients, particularly children.
2: Multiple charges have been laid involving antisocial road use in Auckland this weekend. Police say dozens of vehicles assembled on Key Street before the group grew to more than 200 cars around Botany Town Centre and other parts of the city. 10 vehicles were impounded. Other charges include dangerous driving, sustained loss of traction, driving drunk or while disqualified, and possession of cocaine. Superintendent Shannon Gray says police will continue targeting any antisocial road use. That's news.
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2: In sport, King's Birthday action in the New Zealand National Basketball League saw the Wellington Saints win 105-84 over their neighbours, the Manawatū Jets in Palmerston North. Frustration from the Southern Steel as extra time snapped up their chance of receiving a bonus point in their loss to the Mystics last night. A thriller saw the Mystics take the top spot on the table after beating their Steel hosts 61-53. The bonus point requirements are based on the final result of regulation time. Shane Van Gisbergen's finished fifth in NASCAR's Cracker Barrel 400 today in Nashville. He started the race in 10th and avoided a series of yellow flags to claim his first top five finish on the oval track. SVG is 12th overall. That's sport. I'm Joe Gilfillan.
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7: It's a few minutes after 9 o'clock. CFM weather for tonight, Whitianga and Thames. Thunderstorms with potential downpours possible tonight and northeasterly winds. Tomorrow, rain with a possibly heavy falls, easing to a few showers by the afternoon. Thunderstorms and the risk of downpours until late morning. Strong northeasterlies gusting 90 kilometres, easing into the morning. For Wednesday, we've got a few showers clearing fine in the afternoon and southwesterlies turning a southeaster into the morning as well. And overnight low of 16 degrees and a high of 20 degrees tomorrow. We still have that heavy rain watch in place for the Coromandel Peninsula. This is until 9 o'clock tomorrow morning. Periods of heavy rain and amounts may approach warning criteria. Thunderstorms and localised downpours possible tomorrow morning. Moderate chance of upgrading to a warning. But if it does, keep it right here to the Coromandel CFM and we'll keep you up to date.

Ronan Keating, he's loving each day. Your local radio station. This is the Coromandel CFM. Margaret Ehrlich on the way shortly. Got some Bob Marley in the neck. Also, another request on the way as well. In the meantime, from Glass Animals, here's his song Heatwaves at CFM.

0: Margaret Ehrlich and number one, your local radio station, the Coromandel CFM, Jude's Midday Mixtape on the radio tomorrow afternoon from 12 o'clock. Coming up on tomorrow's show, Tom Petty and the Heartbreakers. We've got some Bruce Springsteen teaming up with the E Street Band, Huey Lewis in the News and Joan Jett and the Blackhearts as well. And on Wednesday, songs that don't have the title anywhere in the lyrics. There's a track in there from Coldplay, Queen, The Goo Goo Dolls and New Order. Coming up this week with Jude's Midday Mixtape here at CFM.
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This is the Coromandel CFM 660 coming up in just a second. 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
1: It's just gone 10 o'clock, late night Monday with Alex. Good evening. CFM weather for tonight, Fittinger and Thames. Thunderstorms with potential downpours possible tonight and northeasterlies tomorrow. Rain with possibly heavy falls, ease into a few showers by the afternoon, and thunderstorms with a risk of a downpour until late morning. Strong northeasterlies gusting 90 kilometres, easing in the morning as well. A look to Wednesday, a few showers clearing fine in the afternoon and southwesterlies turning a southeaster in the morning. And overnight low of 16 degrees. And a high of 20 degrees tomorrow. Still have that heavy rain watch in place for the Coromandel Peninsula. This is through until 9 o'clock tomorrow morning. Periods of heavy rain and amounts may approach warning criteria. Thunderstorms and localised downpours possible tomorrow morning. Moderate chance of upgrading to a warning. But if it does, keep it right here to your local radio station, the Coromandel CFM, and we'll keep you up to date.
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1: Well, still a bit wet outside, unfortunately, tonight for Whitianga and Thames. Thunderstorms with a potential downpours possible overnight tonight and northeasterly winds. Tomorrow, still got some rain on the forecast with possibly heavy falls easing to a few showers by the afternoon. Thunderstorms and a risk of downpours until late morning, and strong northeasterlies gusting 90 kilometres easing in the morning as well. A look to Wednesday, a few showers clearing fine in the afternoon and southwesterlies turning a southeaster in the morning as well. And overnight low of 16 degrees and a high of 20 degrees tomorrow. Still looking at that heavy rain watch in place until 9 o'clock tomorrow morning for the Coromandel Peninsula. Periods of heavy rain and amounts may approach warning criteria. Thunderstorms and localised downpours possible tomorrow morning. Moderate chance of upgrading to a warning, but if it does, keep it right here to your local radio station, the Coromandel CFM, and we'll keep you up to date with that.

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In the meantime, let's check out some new music, eh? This is One Drop Nation's latest. 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

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Make sure to protect your back as well. 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
3: In this update, schools are using physical restraint on students more than ever before. Ministry of Education data shows there's been almost 9,400 such incidents since 2023. Education reporter Jamie Cunningham has more.
4: Annual cases have risen to about 3,000 in the past 2 years, up from 2,600 in 2018. Auckland recorded nearly 700 cases last year, followed by Canterbury with 590. The ministry says restraint should only be used as a last resort to prevent harm when no other option exists and the response is reasonable.
3: There could be one limiting factor to pharmacies getting greater powers to provide certain medicines. From today, pharmacists will be able to provide funded medicines for some common conditions like emergency contraception, conjunctivitis, head lice and oral rehydration without a GP prescription. Lani Wong, the director of Manga Whai Pharmacy north of Auckland, says it's a positive step, but she says those in rural areas might find themselves waiting a while to see the pharmacist due to a limited workforce. Severe weather is continuing to impact state highways. State Highway 2 between Opotiki and Gisborne remains closed through the Waiweka Gorge due to weather conditions. State Highway 6 between Blenheim and Nelson remains closed between Pelorus Bridge and Canvastown due to expected flooding. State Highway 60 is closed between Takaka to Collingwood due to a fallen tree and downed power lines. Orange heavy rain warnings are in place for Northland, Bay of Plenty, Mount Taranaki and Tongariro National Park. Heavy rain watches cover much of the North Island and Fiordland. Winter's arrived in Queenstown, with the town celebrating its earliest ever start to the ski season. Hundreds turned out for Snowfest over the weekend, featuring a cold plunge into Lake Oakatepu and a rail jam with 60 athletes. That's news.
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3: In sport, it's now official. Serena Williams is returning to the WTA Tour. The 23-time Grand Slam winner re-entered the doping testing pool last year, but had denied a comeback previously. She'll begin her return by playing doubles at Queen's Club in London next week. Two players have reached uncharted ground in the French Open women's singles. Russian Diana Schneider and Poland's Maja Halinska are into their first Grand Slam quarterfinals. In the men's draw, Canadian fourth seed Felix Auger-Aliassime is through to the quarters. Reigning Women's World Sevens Player of the Year, Georgia Miller, is up for the gong again. The Black Fern Sevens vice-captain's been nominated for the top prize, alongside 2024 winner Madison Levi and the USA's Ariana Ramsey. That's sport. I'm Jodie Gill.
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7: 6:05 on CFM. Good morning, Rob, holding with you through till 11 today. We're going to say it was a reasonable weekend. That wasn't too bad. That heavy rain should be gone by 9 o'clock this morning, which is good news. So the forecast, there is a heavy rain watch in until 9 this morning, I should mention that. The forecast is rain with some heavy falls possible, easing to scattered showers, but thunderstorms and localised downpours possible until midday, heading for a high of 20 degrees. Out on the water, gale warnings in place for both Hauraki Gulf and Coromandel recreational areas. Nor'easters at 35 knots, gusting 45. They will ease back to nor'westers 15 knots during the morning and then down to 5 knots this afternoon.
1: Kickstarting the day the best way. It's the Big Breakfast on the Coromandel CFM with the Coromandel Lifestyle Centre. 4 stores in 1

The Doobie Brothers on Coromandel's CFM. The Big Breakfast, thanks to the Coromandel Lifestyle Centre. Four stores in one, always well worth the visit. And Mark Melmine joining me in the studio here in Thames a little bit later in the morning for a very, very exciting announcement from the Lifestyle Centre. This hour, we are going to listen to the music. We've got Michael Jackson, Blink-182, Inner Circle, and right...

0: Bit of Reggie for a Tuesday morning from Jimmy Cliff. Actually, I've got a mate sent me a message yesterday. He goes, "Oh, pray for my throat, bro." He's doing some reggae recording up in Auckland today. And unfortunately, he had some house guests over the weekend. The family had some friends over and one of them had a bit of lurgy. So poor old Dave's throat's getting a bit scratchy. But he'll be up there in Auckland today recording some reggae. Can't make him local, unfortunately, because he lives way down in the Bay of Plenty. But we do have plenty of local music here on CFM, and we have loved playing that for you over the month of May. And what a great day that was on Friday. Let's take a break, come back with somebody who is definitely not local.
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100% local radio, CFM, that's Michael Jackson. It's 23 past 6. Bit of rain around for the morning, maybe some thunderstorms up till about lunchtime. And then, according to the long-range forecast, we're pretty right until about Friday. John Freer along shortly with some local news, also national news coming up. This is Blink 182, and I miss you on CFM.

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2: In this update, schools are using physical restraint on students more than ever before. Ministry of Education data shows there's been almost 9,400 such incidents since 2023. From today, pharmacists will be able to provide funded medicines for some common conditions like emergency contraception, conjunctivitis, head lice and oral rehydration without a GP prescription. But there are concerns those in rural areas might find themselves waiting a while to see the pharmacist due to a limited workforce. Severe weather is continuing to impact and close a number of state highways. Orange heavy rain warnings are in place for Northland, Bay of Plenty, Mount Taranaki and Tongariro National Park. Winter's arrived in Queenstown with the town celebrating its earliest ever start to the ski season. Hundreds turned out for Snowfest over the weekend, featuring a cold plunge into Lake Wakatipu and a rail jam with 60 athletes. That's news.
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6: A lifetime of community support, which includes 60 years as a volunteer firefighter, has been recognised as the Coromandel Peninsula's only recipient in this year's King's Birthday Honours. Whangamata's Ralph Pitcher has been awarded a King's Service Medal for his services to the fire service and numerous community and sports groups. Ralph's list of organisations he has worked with includes a founding member and president of Moana House, a 48-year tenure with the Lions Club, along with being instrumental in the development of numerous sports facilities. Coromandel Member of Parliament Scott Simpson said Ralph's leadership, commitment and willingness to serve others had made a lasting difference to his community. He said Ralph inspired generations of firefighters and community volunteers. It has been described as a relatively quiet long weekend across the district, police agreeing with this, while volunteer fire brigades attended 10 call-outs. A car left the road on State Highway 25, south of the Onimana turn-off on Sunday afternoon, resulting in one person being airlifted to Auckland Hospital by the Westpac Rescue Helicopter. The serious crash unit closed the highway for more than 6 hours. Both the Whangamata and Onimana Opotri brigades attended the crash. A Tapu brigade had two calls, one yesterday to Timata, a second to an accident on Saturday. Pawanui also attended two calls over the weekend for Dianga, Thames, Pyra and the Waihi brigades were also called out. Entries are now open to find out who will be the recipients of this year's Claymark Hauraki Coromandel Business Awards. There are 7 award categories recognising outstanding local businesses from startups and family-run enterprises to established entities. Community contribution, customer experience and employer excellence are included in the categories. 3 awards are also open for public nominations, including Service to Business and People's Choice Awards for both the Coromandel Peninsula and Hauraki. The awards night will be held on October the 15th. I'm John Freer. You can keep up to date with our local news on our app or Facebook page at Coromandel CFM.
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7: It's 25 to 7 on CFM. A lot of rain around still this morning as that that bank comes off us. After that, though, we should be fine for a few days till about Friday. Heading for a high of 20, there may still be some isolated thunderstorms in places this morning. Out on the water, we have gale warning for both the Hauraki Gulf and Coromandel. Nor'easters at 35, gusting 45. They will ease during the day. Coromandel recreational area. Sorry, Hauraki Gulf, nor'east swell of 2 metres, rising to 3 metres for a time. Coromandel, it's a northeast swell of 3 metres, rising to 4.5 metres for a time.
0: Just add coffee. It's the Big Breakfast on the Coromandel CFM with the Coromandel Lifestyle Centre. 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

We'll just keep that reggae music going this morning, shall we? Inner Circle and a bit of summer jamming for your Tuesday morning. 20 to 7, CFM and Flowers on Pollen are big on gratitude, and we want to make somebody's month a little bit better by sending them a, gifting them a Flowers on Pollen bouquet, just to someone in our community who could use a little kindness. Yeah, they don't know. They don't even have to have done anything. But head to our website, cfm.co.nz. You nominate them. Tell us why they deserve a bouquet. And you never know. It will be drawn on the last day of each month. And we'd love to send them your love. You can trust Flowers on Pollen to send them your love and send them a just a nice bouquet to make them feel a bit better. That'd be nice. All right, we talked about Kiwi music. Here's 660.

0: 6:60 on Coromandel's CFM out of Dunedin. Certainly not, as I've said many times, not the Dunedin sound, but great band. Actually, I must look up where those guys come from. I wonder if they're really real Dunediners, or are they like Auckland Scarfies or something like that? I should know the answer, shouldn't I?
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0: You know, seeing as I'm sitting here on the Big Breakfast for Kat Fabian, I might even check this out later this afternoon. 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

That's Eddie Money on Coromandel's CFM. Well, in answer to the question about 660, yeah, Matthew Walters, lead vocals and guitar. He's a Jaffa born in Mount Eden. Jai Fraser, the lead guitarist, was born in Gisborne. Marlon Gerbs on keyboards, born in Napier. Chris Mack on bass guitar, born in Darwin. Eli Paiwai, now he's the only Dunedin in there. And Hoini Matenga, the original bassist, was born in Christchurch. So, Dunedin band, take that with a grain of salt. News coming up very shortly. Let's head closer with Ricky Martin and Maya and Private Emotion on CFM.

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3: In this update, the King's Birthday weekend road toll has reached at least 7, the most recorded in a decade. The official road toll period ended at 6 this morning. Lachlan Rennie has more.
4: Three people died after two cars collided on State Highway 1 in the Central Plateau in the early hours of yesterday morning. Within the same night, one person also died on Waiheke Island and another in Wairaki, north of Taupō. On Friday evening, two people died in separate crashes in Allenton near Dunedin and in Taupō.
3: A school principal isn't surprised physical restraint is being used more in schools. Ministry of Education data shows annual cases have risen from about 2,600 in 2018 to about 3,000 in the past few years. NZEI representative Tutamela, the principal of Lower Hutt's Arakura School, says prevention measures work best. But she says staffing pressures are leaving teachers trying to deal with multiple situations on their own.
5: It's really disappointing, especially when the sector has been asking for teacher aides in the classroom and learning support, and instead we get curriculum changes and more books.
3: Hundreds of people have been caught driving dangerously in a King's Birthday weekend crackdown across Auckland and Manawa too. In Auckland, police have impounded 10 vehicles and laid multiple charges, including for sustained loss of traction and possession of cocaine. In Manawa too, 30 vehicles have been ordered off the road, 10 have been impounded and 4 drivers have had their licences suspended. Waikato's Hauraki district is welcoming another funding boost for cycling tourism. The government's helping fund 14 new e-bike charges along the Hauraki rail trail as part of a $2.5 million investment in New Zealand's Great Rides. Hauraki Mayor Toby Adams says the investment is welcome in an area that relies heavily on tourism. That's news.
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3: In sport, at the age of 44, Serena Williams will attempt to return to the professional tennis circuit next week. She's entered the Queen's Club tournament in London in doubles. Black Ferns Sevens vice-captain Georgia Miller has been nominated for the Women's World Player of the Year for a third straight year. Shane Van Gisbergen has fired a warning to the rest of the NASCAR field after his best oval event finish. The Kiwi driver claimed a fifth place finish at the Cracker Barrel 400 in Nashville. While he says it's a great result, he feels like he could have finished even higher. Former England midfielder James Milner is hanging up the boots after 24 seasons and 658 Premier League games across 6 clubs. That's sport. I'm Jodie Gill.
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8: 7:05. There is still a little bit of rain on the way. The heavy rain watch is in until 9 o'clock. Until noon. And now they've changed that. A bit of rain on the way, but mostly done. Rain with possible heavy falls, says the official forecast, easing to scattered showers. Heading for a high of 20. Out on the water, the Hauraki Golf Recreational Forecast, there is a gale warning in place. Nor'easters at 25 knots, gusting 35, easing to northerlies 20 knots mid-morning. And then nor'westers 15 knots late morning, becoming variable 5-knot winds this afternoon. Sea very rough. Nor'east swell of 2 metres rising to 3 metres for a time. Coromandel Recreational Area is a strong wind advisory. Nor'easters at 15 knots, rising to 35 knots, gusting 45 mid-morning, easing to northerlies 20 knots late morning, and then to nor'westers 10 knots this afternoon. Visibility very poor in the morning downpours. Nor'east swell of 3 metres, rising to 4.5 metres for a time.
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It's Billy Ocean on Coromandel's CFM. It's Tuesday morning, 10 past 7. I hope this is not your day today. Hopefully you'll have a good day, not like Daniel Powter.

0: 1971, Marvin Gaye on the Coromandel CFM. What's going on? Apologies to whoever was just ringing me. I got to the phone just a second too late, so if you'd like to ring back in a second, that'll be good. Let's see if we can find your job.
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0: Pauanui Club are on the lookout for kitchen and bar staff, full-time flexible hours. Looking for long or short-term work? They would love to hear from you. That's the Pauanui Club. Thames Coromandel District Council have a very exciting, interesting opportunity. They're looking for a social navigator to join the team, support the iwi, communities, organisations as they navigate recovery following extreme weather events. That's a brilliant idea. So you'll be directly working with impacted individuals, families, community groups, etc., connecting them with the right agencies, because sometimes people just don't know. It's a full-time, 12-month fixed-term position based in the peninsula, either Whitianga or Thames. And Urban Homes Whitianga are on the hunt for a qualified builder or a fourth-year apprentice to join the crew. They are doing some great work, lots of building going on there, and they just need to expand the team. So check that out on our job spot, either on the CFM app or on our website at cfm.co.nz. We are off to the danger zone in just a moment. It's 18 past 7.
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5: 20 past 7 on CFM. Still a little bit of rain on the way for us this morning. Some heavy falls are possible. And strong northeasterly winds gusting 90 kilometres per hour in places.

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1: Well, we've got danger zones and trade zones, and if you're heading out in the water, it's definitely danger zone time today. A lot of strong winds out there. If you're doing a bit of fishing off the rocks, we're looking at high tide. So high tide was 2 o'clock this morning. Next one is around about 20 past 2, 25 past 2 this afternoon. That'll be a 0.7 metre tide on the Thames side and a 0.7 metre tide on the Whangamata side. So next high tide is at 20 past 2, and that means that low tide is going to be around about 20 past 8 this morning. We've got a news bulletin coming up shortly, including local news with John Freer. Let's head there with Queen and George Michael.

0: 100% local radio, CFM. Just getting notice of a large rock just on the coast road just out of Tairua, so be cautious with that. Cones have been placed around it, but it's on a corner, so just be cautious about that large rock in the middle of the road. And after that weekend for deaths on the road, we don't want any accidents this morning. Thank you very much.
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3: In this update, the King's Birthday weekend road toll has reached at least 7, the most recorded in a decade. The official road toll period ended at 6 this morning. School principal Tutemila isn't surprised physical restraint is being used more in schools, saying staffing pressures mean teachers are dealing with multiple situations on their own. MOE data shows annual cases have risen from about 2,600 in 2018 to about 3,000 in the past few years. Hundreds of people have been caught driving dangerously in a King's Birthday weekend crackdown. In Auckland, police have impounded 10 vehicles. In Manawa, 230 vehicles have been ordered off the road and 10 have been impounded. Waikato's Hauraki district is welcoming another funding boost for cycling tourism. The government's helping fund 14 new e-bike chargers along the Hauraki rail trail as part of a $2.5 million investment in New Zealand's Great Rides. That's new.
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6: A lifetime of community support, which includes 60 years as a volunteer firefighter, has been recognised as the Coromandel Peninsula's only recipient in this year's King's Birthday Honours. Whangamata's Ralph Pitcher has been awarded a King's Service Medal for his services to the fire service and numerous community and sports groups. Ralph's list of organisations he has worked with includes a founding member and president of Moana House, a 48-year tenure with the Lions Club, along with being instrumental in the development of numerous sports facilities. Coromandel Member of Parliament Scott Simpson said Ralph's leadership, commitment and willingness to serve others had made a lasting difference to his community. He said Ralph inspired generations of firefighters and community volunteers. It has been described as a relatively quiet long weekend across the district, police agreeing with this, while volunteer fire brigades attended 10 call-outs. A car left the road on State Highway 25 south of the Onimana turnoff on Sunday afternoon, resulting in one person being airlifted to Auckland Hospital by the Westpac rescue helicopter. The serious crash unit closed the highway for more than 6 hours. Both the Whangamata and Onimana Opotri brigades attended the crash. The Tapu brigade had two calls, one yesterday to Timata, a second to an accident on Saturday. Pawanui also attended two calls over the weekend for Tianga, Thames, Pyra and the Waihi Brigades were also called out. Entries are now open to find out who will be the recipients of this year's Claymark Hauraki Coromandel Business Awards. There are 7 award categories recognising outstanding local businesses, from startups and family-run enterprises to established entities. Community contribution, customer experience and employer excellence are included in the categories. 3 awards are also open for public nominations, including Service to Business and People's Choice Awards for both the Coromandel Panhandle Peninsula and Hauraki. The awards night will be held on October the 15th. I'm John Freer. You can keep up to date with our local news on our app or Facebook page at Coromandel CFM.
0: Thank you, John. It's just on 25 to 8 on CFM. So that rock that we talked about, nice photos of that. Thank you very much for those sending it in. The rock is in the middle of the southbound lane between Narimu and Whakatete Bay. So it's a very, it will do damage to your car if you hit it. So don't hit it. There are apparently cones around it, but just be aware if you're traveling that way. And I know it's starting to get light outside, so you can see things now, which is good. But just be careful if you are traveling that way.
1: 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Stay close.
0: And if NZTA have moved the rock, then you could give me a buzz. It would be really good. Just tell me on the app or give me a call here in the studio. Rain with possible heavy falls this morning, easing to scattered showers this afternoon. Still some thunderstorms, localised heavy downpours possible, and strong nor'easters gusting up to 90 kilometres per hour. That should all ease this morning. Out on the water, we've got strong winds, nor'easters rising to 35 knots, gusting 45 mid-morning, easing back to 20 knots late morning. We get some rough seas in there as well. And on the Coromandel side, there's a northeast swell of 3 metres rising to 4.5 metres for a time.
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0: 24 to 8, Ed Sheeran, Elton John and Carly Binding still to come. And talking to John Freer, CFM News Editor, local news, what to keep an eye out for this week.

0: That's Talk Talk on CFM, the Big Breakfast with the Coromandel Lifestyle Centre. 20 to 8. There are times when Big Brother is very helpful. You know, we all know our cell phones listen to us, don't we? You know, you're talking to somebody about such and such, and then all of a sudden up pops an ad on your Facebook feed or something else for whatever it was you were talking about. So, over the weekend, Sharon and I had three of our grandsons staying, which is kind of cramped in that little house of ours, but it was fun to have them, and we watched a couple of movies, Sahara, which is great, and Tintin, the Peter Jackson Tintin. And of course the question rose up, why didn't they make another Tintin movie? Well, surprise, surprise, thank you Google, or thank you algorithms, up pops this little video of Peter Jackson talking at the Cannes Film Festival last month. Now get this, it's a long time since that Tintin movie was made. Peter Jackson talking at the Cannes Film Festival last month. Have a listen.
1: And I would produce it for him, and then we'd flip the roles, and I would direct the second one, and he'd produce the second one. And so it's just... But I've got to write the script, and so I've just been busy for 15 years. But I finally got the time now to write the Tintin, and I'm actually writing it right now with Fran. In fact, I was writing it here in Cannes, in the hotel room. I was sending some notes to Fran in New Zealand, who's typing up the scenes, and so we're actually underway with the screenplay now.
2: What's your favourite character in Tintin?
0: Oh, what is your favourite character?
2: I want to know.
1: I like a lot of the characters. I guess Captain Haddock, probably. But I like Professor Calculus.
2: Well, you do look a little bit like him.
0: There we go. Anyway, that's Peter Jackson talking about Tintin, the second Tintin movie. Oh, and if you haven't seen it, you've got to see it. It's great. Terrific stuff. I am looking forward to it, as are the grandsons. It's 7:42, Coromandel CFM. This is Carly Binding. It's all right.

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0: A lot of book sales over the weekend with the Lions and others, so well done. I know everybody's loading themselves up with books and taking out banana boxes loaded with books. There are more than 6,000 books available to you at the Whangamata Library when it reopens. And reopening is next Monday at the corner of Port and Hunt Roads in Whangamata, so it's great to have that back in there, all the work done. So reopening of the Whangamata Library is next Monday. Head along, get some great books. Why? Because libraries are cool. We're going to take a break, come back, have a chat to John Freer, our news editor here at CFM, find out what local news stories we need to keep our eyes out for.
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0: Tell you what we'll do here is we're just going to put Elton on hold for half a second because I was just too busy on the phone having a good chat with John Freer. John, good morning to you.
15: Hey, good morning, Rob.
0: A bit of a wet end to the weekend, but apart from that, it seemed to be a good one for the area.
15: Yeah, I don't think a lot of people said it wasn't as busy as they'd hoped. There are obviously a few people, holiday makers around, that came down for the weekend, but... Yeah, all in all, not too bad. We have covered this morning on our local news just the reaction from emergency services. Police did tell us that it was a relatively quiet weekend. Quite a lot of the fireys got out. About 10 stations were called out. The only real major incident was a single car crash just north of Whangamata on Sunday night, which closed the highway for about 6 hours. Unfortunately, one person was taken to Auckland Hospital in the Westpac rescue helicopter.
0: That was a pretty nasty weekend for road accidents too. Just by the way, I don't know if the rock has been moved yet between Narimu Bay and Whakatere Bay. There's a rock sitting in the southbound lane just around the corner, so be aware of that. If it has moved, please call us here at CFM. So what are we keeping our eyes out for this week in local news, John?
15: Yeah, there's a few things. Justin Turbin, who's looking after our Thames Coromandel District Council news at the moment, he's gone back to have a look at the Cook's Beach water ponds up there, the ones that they use for flood control, where there's been a lot of weed growth in them over recent years, and there's been a call to put carp in there. Now, that's been dragging out, and I know it's been quite frustrating for a number of people, both residents and I think some of the local councillors also. We're going to have a chat this week to Ray Van Bainen. He's in Hahei. Ray's going to talk to us about what's happening with the tracks up there. You may recall that two of the tracks, docks that are not reopening, and there's also a public meeting coming up about the Cathedral Cove track. Over the weekend, quite a big decision in Pawanui with the Pawanui Club getting their vote up to agree to sell some sections so that they can continue to undertake some long overdue maintenance and also look at a program moving forward. So we'll talk to Bruce Payton also during the week. So yeah, there's still a fair bit of stuff around, and the Whangamata Library is going to open on Thursday morning, Rob, so we'll make sure that we cover that.
0: Is it Thursday now? I had Monday on my list.
15: What happened was they were hoping to open today, but it's taken them a couple of days longer to get things ready. But I see the signage has gone up on the new site, and we did hear that it'll be Thursday morning.
0: Okay, excellent. All right, we will keep an eye on those. And, of course, John will have the local news bulletins for us on the half hour. Thank you, John. You have yourself a good day.
15: Thank you, Rob.
0: All right, John Freer, our news editor here at CFM. All right, here he is. We kind of started playing him before, but let's get back into Elton John and those healing hands. It's 8 to 8. We have a full news bulletin and sport coming up at 8 o'clock.

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3: In this update, schools are using physical restraint on students more than ever before. Ministry of Education data shows there's been almost 9,400 such incidents since 2023. Education reporter Jamie Cunningham has more.
4: Annual cases have risen to about 3,000 in the past 2 years, up from 2,600 in 2018. Auckland recorded nearly 700 cases last year, followed by Canterbury with 590. The ministry says restraint should only be used as a last resort to prevent harm when no other option exists and the response is reasonable.
3: An international law expert says Pete Hegseth is wrong to publicly scold New Zealand over its defence spending. US Secretary of War Pete Hegseth accusing New Zealand of freeloading off the American military as he calls on US allies to spend at least 3.5% of GDP on defence. Waikato University's Alexander Gillespie says we're increasing our defence spending and we also want to avoid an arms race.
5: You want to get to the point where you've got an adequate deterrent, but you can still reach for global cooperation to bring back a rules-based order.
3: The Desert Road has seen its second multi-fatality crash in 2 months. Three people died and two others were seriously injured after two cars collided near Wairuru early yesterday morning. There are among at least seven deaths on the roads this King's Birthday weekend. Ruapehu District Mayor Weston Curtin says three people also died in another crash near Wairuru over Anzac weekend.
6: Desert Road can be quite lonely and isolated, and so people quite often get into trouble that way.
3: Officials are investigating after a suspected scorpion was found in the bathroom of an Auckland home. MPI surveillance manager Nick Ward says the person who notified them returned to New Zealand last month from a country that has scorpions. He says they occasionally enter New Zealand as hitchhiker pests. Ward says they're considered a low biosecurity risk because they have very specific climate requirements. That's news.
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3: In sport, the tennis world is abuzz with Serena Williams confirming her return to the court for the first time since retiring in 2022. Amidst fourth round action at the French Open, the 23-time major winner shifted attention her way by announcing she'd compete in doubles at the Queen's Club in London next week. Former men's world number one John McEnroe has told TNT Sports, even though the rumours had been buzzing, it's still a surprise. The International Cricket Council has approved a trial that could lead to pink ball balls being used as replacements in test matches to combat bad light. The ICC has agreed to proceed with a pilot scheme whereby pink balls, which are easier to see when visibility dips in gloomy conditions, would be introduced to allow play to continue. At Sport, I'm Jodie Gill.
10: Thank you, Jodie. It's 8:05 on CFM. Couple of road issues. State Highway 2, Maramarua to Ngātia. There's a tree blocking some lanes on State Highway 2 near Dimmock Road. If you're heading that way, response crews are en route to clear it. Pass the scene with care and allow some extra time. Also, there were reports, I don't know if it's been moved yet. If it has, you can let me know. Large rock on the southbound lane, just on one of the outbound corners between Narimu Bay and Whakatere Bay. So if that's been moved, please let me know. If it hasn't, just drive very, very safely around those areas, please.
1: 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Lockerbie Estate. Stay close.
10: Actually, basically, drive safely even if there isn't a tree across the road. Rain with possible heavy falls on the way. The heavy rain watch from Met Service is actually in until noon today. It will ease to scattered showers this afternoon. We should have some reasonably dry weather for Wednesday and Thursday and the first half of Friday, but then there's some more rain coming in. Heading for a high of 20 degrees, it's already getting up around 16, 18. That was a warm night last night, wasn't it? Out on the water, lots of winds. There's a heavy rain, heavy wind warning or advisory for both the Hauraki Gulf and the Coromandel Recreational Areas. Nor'easters at 25 knots, rising to 35 knots. They will ease back later today, but they will be gusting up to 45 knots on the Coromandel side. Very rough sea easing as the winds come down. A northeast swell on the Hauraki Gulf, rising to 3 metres for a time, and there's already a northeast swell of 3 metres on the Coromandel, rising to 4.5 metres.
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10: Celebration shout-outs coming up very shortly with Flowers on Pollen. And we'll talk to Shane Bronley from Fens a little bit later in the hour.

Simple Minds on CFM. The Big Breakfast, thanks to the Coromandel Lifestyle Centre. Four stores in one, always well worth the visit. And we'll be catching up with Mark Milwine later in the morning for a very exciting announcement. This is Dasher on the CFM at Austin. Celebration shout-outs coming up. If you know somebody celebrating, give me a call, 0800 CFM Coro. We had a

0: 100% local radio. This is CFM, and over in Thames at the moment. Mark, you're like back and forth from Thames to Fiddy all the time, aren't you?
1: I am, yes. I've got 100% appliances in Thames, but over in Fiddy we have the Lifestyle Centre with a lot more going on.
0: Yeah, see, notice he didn't mention his part in Thames Mad's production of We Will Rock You, also in Thames.
1: No, I like to let the let the leads have all the glory on that one.
0: You've got a celebration. We could possibly put this with a celebration shout-outs, but your Beds R Us and Fittianga, best in the country?
1: Correct. Yeah, we've just come home from the Beds R Us annual conference and blew us away, but we picked up the Store of the Year award amongst all the stores in the group, which was amazing.
0: Which is how many?
1: Over 50 stores in the group, and they have two categories, store in store, which is the category that we won, because our Beds R Us store is part of a bigger operation. And then they have a standalone store category where it's just a Beds R Us shop. And yeah, we're delighted and excited.
0: So what does that mean? What do they judge you on?
1: So they have a bunch of criteria where they judge the stores, and that's around customer service feedback, surveys and reviews. They also mystery shop us, and they come in and they check that we're on brand standard in terms of the way that the shop is presented, and the judges really love the clean and modern look that we've got up in the Lifestyle Centre, and having a near new building really helps with that. And lastly, our sales results were pretty good in what is a really horrible economy at the moment.
0: That is really exciting news. What about your other three stores? Are you going for like best in the country for them as well?
1: Our other franchises don't have annual conferences or awards, so we're super delighted. I'm really proud of my team who day in, day out just give their best

0: for our customers to make sure that they get a bed that suits their needs, not just the cheapest or what's going to deliver the most profit to us, but what really suits their needs and is going to help them get a great night's sleep, because everyone now is focused on wellness and understands that sleep is a really important part of that.
1: It is a very, very big important part of that. So well done the team.
0: Yeah, thank
1: you. Well done the team.
0: Awesome. Appreciate it.
2: 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Trust them to send your love.
1: Well, we do have one celebration shout-out on the list today. I'm not sure, Chris, if we got yours yesterday. So, Mel, happy birthday for today in Whenianga. I hope you have a great day. Chris Wairepo in Whangamata yesterday. I'm not quite sure if the birthday call got in for you for yesterday. All the best for that. Hope it's a good day for you, or hope you had a good day. Mel, you're sharing your birthday with a couple of interesting people. AJ Styles, the wrestler. Now, it's not really interesting who they are. It's about how old they are now. AJ Styles, the wrestler, and Zachary Quinto, who played Spock in the new Star Trek movies. Both of them are 49 years old. Can you believe that? Life goes on. So, congratulations. Happy birthday. If you know somebody celebrating, head along to our website and stick their name there on the celebration shout-out. No matter what it is, even if it's a sports team that's won a great game, a player that's won the player of the game, then let us know here at CFM. We'd love to say hi to them and give them a shout-out.
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1: It is going to be a little bit wet and windy today. If you're driving around, please be aware there's a little tree on the road at Maramarua and possibly still a rock at Ngāri Mu Bay.

It's 25 past eight already. I know, how did that happen? We've got a news bulletin coming up very shortly. After that, Avalanche City. Where did he get his name from? I've got the answer to that. We're talking to Shane Bromley from Fens. And right now we're off to James Bond Town.

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2: In this update, schools are using physical restraint on students more than ever before. Ministry of Education data shows there's been almost 9,400 such incidents since 2023. An international law expert says Pete Hegseth was wrong to publicly scold New Zealand over its defence spending. Waikato University's Alexander Gillespie says we're increasing our defence spending and we also want to avoid an arms race.
3: You want to get to the point where you've got an adequate deterrent, but you can still reach for global cooperation to bring back a rules-based order.
2: The Desert Road has seen its second multi-fatality crash in 2 months. Three people died and two others were seriously injured after two cars collided near Wairu early yesterday morning. There are among at least seven deaths on the road this King's Birthday weekend. Officials are investigating after a suspected scorpion was found in the bathroom of an Auckland home. MPI surveillance manager Nick Ward says the person who notified them returned to New Zealand last month from a country that has scorpions. That's news.
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7: A lifetime of community support, which includes 60 years as a volunteer firefighter, has been recognised as the Coromandel Peninsula's only recipient in this year's King's Birthday Honours. Whangamata's Ralph Pitcher has been awarded a King's Service Medal for his services to the fire service and numerous community and sports groups. Ralph's list of organisations he has worked with includes a founding member and president of Moana House, a 48-year tenure with the Lions Club, along with being instrumental in the development of numerous sports facilities. Coromandel Member of Parliament Scott Simpson said Ralph's leadership, commitment and willingness to serve others had made a lasting difference to his community. He said Ralph inspired generations of firefighters and community volunteers. It has been described as a relatively quiet long weekend across the district, police agreeing with this, while volunteer fire brigades attended 10 call-outs. A car left the road on State Highway 25 south of the Onimana turnoff on Sunday afternoon, resulting in one person being airlifted to Auckland Hospital by the Westpac rescue helicopter. The serious crash unit closed the highway for more than 6 hours. Both the Whangamata and Onimana Opotri brigades attended the crash. The Tapu Brigade had two calls, one yesterday to Te Mata, a second to an accident on Saturday. Pawanui also attended two calls over the weekend for Tianga, Thames, Pyra and the Waihi Brigades were also called out. Entries are now open to find out who will be the recipients of this year's Claymark Hauraki Coromandel Business Awards. There are seven award categories recognising outstanding local businesses from startups and family-run enterprises to established entities. Community contribution, customer experience and employer excellence are included in the categories. Three awards are also open for public nominations, including Service to Business and People's Choice Awards for both the Coromandel Peninsula and Hauraki. The awards night will be held on October the 15th. I'm John Freer. You can keep up to date with our local news on our app or Facebook page at Coromandel CFM.
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9: 25 to 9 on a CFM. Still a lot of rain outside, some heavy falls, lots of wind as well. The good news is it's going to taper off during the day. Just some scattered showers this afternoon. Heading for a high of 20. We're getting up there. I mean, that cloud cover certainly helped keep the temperatures warm overnight. So around 17, 18 degrees across the board. Out on the water, strong wind advisories for both the Hauraki Gulf and the Coromandel Recreational Areas with nor'easters rising up to 35. 5 knots, gusting 45 in the Coromandel this morning. They will ease back later during the day, but slowly. The rough sea easing as well, around about mid-morning. And there's a northeast swell of 2 metres on the Hauraki Gulf, rising to 3 metres for a time. For the Coromandel Recreational Area, a northeast swell of 3 metres, rising to 4.5 metres.
10: Poached, scrambled or fried. 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

That's The Cause on CFM 22.9. It's The Big Breakfast with the Coromandel Lifestyle Centre. We heard from Mark Milmine earlier in the hour. Well done to the team there for that national award, Best in the Country. That's absolutely awesome. So congratulations with that. I mentioned a couple of days ago, it was last week, Avalanche City, New Zealand singer Avalanche City. It's like, where did he get that name from? His real name is Dave Baxter. Auntie Google came in very, very handy for this, and I'm surprised I've never asked Dave any time I've bumped into him. But Dave wrote, as part of his final university degree project, which required him to write, record, and produce an entire album, he didn't sing back then, but his mate Luke Thompson, who's a very, very good singer, performed the vocals, and Dave Baxter had a track on there called Avalanche City, and he loved it so much that he decided that that would be his stage name. There we go. That's where it came from. Here he is, Avalanche City, and Love, Love, Love on CFM.

0: Avalanche City, also known as Dave Baxter. Well, that's what his mum called David. David Baxter, come here. Got the name because that was one of the songs on the album that he produced for his degree. There we go. That's Avalanche City. It's 8:43 on CFM.
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0: There is a sports and games night this Friday at the Tapu Memorial Hall. It starts at 6 o'clock. Everyone is welcome. It's free entry. They do ask you bring a plate of finger food to share for supper, but cards, board games, pool, pickleball, darts, table tennis, indoor balls, all happening at the Tapu Memorial Hall on Friday from 6 o'clock. Log that one into your diary and see what happens. We're going to take a break, come back and have a chat to Soma at the Pawanui Club, find out what's coming up.
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0: 8:47 on CFM, and it's time for us to head to Pawanui and the Pawanui Club. Summer, good morning to you.
12: How are you going?
0: Well, it seems I've been working off the wrong day's schedule for the last 3 hours. No, I'm going reasonably well.
12: That's what a good long weekend will do to you, Rob.
0: Yeah, people go ring, like Shane Bromley, go, are we chatting today? Go, it's Tuesday, Rob. Yeah. Oh, yeah.
12: We're only human.
0: I know, we should play that song from Billy, shouldn't we? All right, so listen, you've got this thing called Wood Splitters on Mondays. What is that?
12: Right, so Wood Splitters is a pretty famous night here at the Pawanui Club. Every single Monday night, our fantastic bowling club run a Wood Splitters raffle. So if you get down at 5pm, they give out the goods, and it's always very good. And the reason it's come round is called the Wood Splitters Raffles is we have a fantastic team here at the Pawanui Club that sells firewood. All of our information is on the website, and you can contact either Noel, Brian, or Peter Maxwell, who sell a lot of firewood. But on Monday night, that's where you come in to win. So always head down on the Monday. I'm looking forward to hearing how it went last night, because just like yourself, I'm thinking today is Monday.
0: Yeah. Oh, yeah, it's Tuesday. I just did that again. All right. So that's next Monday, not yesterday.
12: It was yesterday, but it's every single Monday. So every single Monday we have the Woodsplitters, and then every single Friday we have our membership draw, and it's creeping up. It hasn't gone yet. So once it hits 1,000, which it's getting close to, I believe it's $900 this Friday.
0: Yep.
12: Following that, if it doesn't go, it'll be $1,000, and it has to go at $1,000. So be there to win.
0: So you can't win it if you're not there.
12: No, correct.
0: No, good
12: gotta
0: idea.
12: Got to be into one.
0: All right. So, got a quiz night coming up?
12: Beg your pardon?
0: You got a quiz night coming up?
12: We do. Yes, we do indeed. So on the 10th of June, we've got our famous quiz night, which unfortunately was postponed last time, but this one's going to be a big one. So it's $45 for a table of four. Be in to win. So we really strongly recommend that you get your tables as soon as possible, so that way we can book you all in. It's going to be a fantastic night on the 10th of June. And then on the 27th of June, we've got an exclusive midwinter Christmas dinner. Now, there's only going to be 50 tickets available for this one. Stay tuned for more information. We're keeping it a bit of a surprise. Mm-hmm. It's going to be a fantastic night. I will post a few little teasers for that over our Facebook and social media pages and our website, of course. That's going to be a big one. And we've got a huge July planned, so stay tuned for that. We like to keep the winter just as busy as the summer here in the
0: Yeah, why not? Why not? Let's not just do it over summer. Let's do it in winter as well.
12: Absolutely.
0: Wonderful. Thank you, Summer.
12: No, well,
0: did you like that? That was like alliteration, like summer and winter and summer. You get that?
12: Yes, I know. I like to keep things mixed up a bit.
0: Yeah, yeah. You have a good one.
12: You too. Thanks so much.
0: There we go. Summer at the Pawanui Club. It's 9 to 9 on CFM. Keep an eye on their Facebook page is the best way to keep up to date with what's going on. News and sport at 9 o'clock. This is Eric Carmen and Hungry Eyes.

Eric Carmen, great song on CFM 5 to 9. It's amazing when you look at, you come in after a long weekend and you look at the list and it goes Monday. You go, no, Rob, it's Tuesday. Can't believe I was doing that for half the morning. News coming up after the news, Paul Young, Sister Sledge, and some local music. This is Phil Collins and Two Hearts.

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3: In this update, Prime Minister Chris Luxon says we choose our defence spending, no one else does. He's pushing back after US Secretary of War Pete Hegseth publicly scolded New Zealand, accusing us of freeloading off the US military. New Zealand plans to gradually increase defence spending to 2% of GDP, but Hegseth says all US allies should be reaching 3.5%. Luxon says we have an independent foreign policy.
4: I'm actually damn proud of the fact that we're doubling our defence expenditure. It's been run down over 30 years and it's a big job building it back.
3: Amnesty International says it's entirely possible for New Zealand to take on big tech. Several media companies, industry groups and other organisations have signed an Amnesty open letter calling for a stronger crackdown on digital platforms like TikTok and Facebook. Amnesty Director Lisa Wood says we already hold other big companies to account. Surface flooding is prompting driver warnings across the top of the South Island and Bay of Plenty. Orange heavy rain warnings remain in place for Bay of Plenty and Tongariro National Park, with a watch covering Auckland, Coromandel Peninsula, Waikato and Taupō. More than 350 millimetres of rain has fallen in Golden Bay over the past 24 hours. State Highway 60 is closed in three sections through Golden Bay, and State Highway 6 near Canvastown, State Highway 2 through Waiweka Gorge are also closed. The AA says we need to improve our driving culture after the highest King's Birthday weekend road toll in a decade. At least seven people have died in five separate crashes. AA Road Safety spokesperson Dylan Thompson says we need to take driving more seriously.
5: That is about distraction, about fatigue, about following distances, about driving to the conditions. Lots of times people take too casual an approach.
3: That's news.
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3: In sport, Aryna Sabalenka has prevailed in the battle of the four-time major winners at the French Tennis Open. She's claimed a straight sets victory over Naomi Osaka to move into the quarterfinals. The use of the pink ball could be expanded in cricket tests beyond day-night fixtures. The ICC is planning to trial using it in otherwise daytime red ball matches to maximise play in the case of anticipated bad light. It's unclear how it would actually work in practice and again. It's one of a number of decisions made by the ICC at its board meeting in India, including issuing their concern regarding the growing expanse of franchise cricket. The ICC have formed a committee to assess the harmonisation of franchise cricket and the current international calendar. That's sport. I'm Jodie Gill.
1: 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Lockerbie Estate. Stay close.
9: There is still some rain coming our way, but it's tapering off, so it's easing down to scattered showers this afternoon, but there's still possible thunderstorms, localised downpours until midday. Strong nor'easters also gusting up to about 90 kilometres per hour. Heading for a high of 20, it's not far away at the moment, around about 18 degrees across the board. Out on the water, strong winds, so there's a strong wind advisory for both the Hauraki Gulf and the Coromandel Recreational Areas, with nor'easters gusting up to 45 kilometres per hour, and of course rough sea for that. But as the winds ease, the sea will ease. Poor visibility in that rain and thunderstorms that are coming. Northeast swell of 2 metres in the Hauraki Gulf, rising to 3 metres for a time. Coromandel Recreational Area, there's a northeast swell of 3 metres, rising to 4.5 metres.
10: Bacon and eggs. 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

0: Sister Sledge on Coromandel CFM. Rob Holding sitting on the Big Breakfast. Thanks to the Coromandel Lifestyle Centre. 4 stores in 1. Congratulations to them as well with that great award for the Beds Are Us. It's just on 13 past 9. Gosh, time flies fast, doesn't it? Ace of Base, Hootie and the Blowfish, Paul Carrick coming up this hour. And we'll have a chat to Shane Bromley from Fire and Emergency New Zealand. Just a retrospective on the weekend.
1: 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Thanks to Philip Hart, Chartered Accountant, on the Coromandel CFM.
0: I came across a post today from a young fella who's in Denmark at the moment. He was born in Denmark, but he's a Kiwi as well. So Kiwi by birth and Danish by birth. And he's coming to the Coromandel looking for some gigs. So we're going to be talking to him maybe later in the week, which is good. I love new local music. This is Rafi and Fresh Air. 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

0: Ace of Base on Coromandel's CFM. Rob Holding sitting on the breakfast show for Fabian, who's having a well-deserved break with his family. Nominations are now open. We've been teasing this or telling you about this for a little while. The Claymark Hauraki Coromandel Business Awards. So 15th of October is the date of the awards. What we need to do is now start nominating businesses. So it is a biennial event. It's just a chance to recognise and celebrate the incredible businesses that make our region thrive. There are some brilliant ones. Over 150 local business people coming together for an unforgettable evening. So you can nominate now, and you can also be involved in sponsorships on the evening, which is a great way to gain some exposure for your business. Actually, advertising on CFM is a good way to do that too. It's a great way to enjoy a night out with industry leaders and support and celebrate fellow businesses in the community. So just check with TCDC. Lisa Church is the person to talk to. Contact TCDC about all the details.
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0: 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This is CFM. We're talking to Shane Bromley from Fire and Emergency New Zealand. Was it a busy weekend for you guys?
1: Around the traps, there was a few incidents around. There's quite a few medical call-outs, really, and a couple of motor accidents, and then trees down on power lines and that sort of stuff. And then driving up the coast road this morning, there's a dirty big boulder in the middle of the road.
0: Yes.
1: So just drive to the conditions and be able to stop. In the distances.
0: What do people do when they come across that? Because I know they notify us here at CFM because we tell everybody, but is this a 111 call to say that there's a rock in the middle of the road?
1: No, that would be to contact the transport agency.
0: Yep.
1: Depending on what road it is, if it's a council road or state highways, those sorts of things, there's a number there to call for that, and that just passes my mind. At the moment, I don't know that off the top of my head.
0: But again,
1: if you come across it and you're the first time there, you're best to just park back a little bit, put your hazard lights on, and just be aware of it. And especially with the terrain that we've got at the moment and the weather we've had and the wind, it just trees can come down too, Rob, you know, and be blocking the road. You don't want to be coming in the corner and, hello, there's a tree across the road and we've been travelling, a little bit too quick. We want to be able to stop. So those are the sorts of things that just want people to be aware of.
0: I'm very wary on corners now, on blind corners.
1: Yep.
0: We are heading into winter. It's fire season. Tell us again what we need to do to be safe with the fires.
1: Well, it is just the second day of winter, isn't it?
0: Yeah.
1: The 1st of June and sort of thing. So just, a lot of people have been prepared and got their chimneys cleaned out with the fires and that sort of stuff. So that's really good. But if you haven't, it's time to do that. Get them checked. That there's no cracks, no damage to them, no birds' nests in them is quite another common thing that happens. But also, so get them clean before we light them. And if we are using the ashes, make sure, once you clean the fire up, make sure you put the ashes in a steel bucket and we put them outside away from anything that it could catch fire. Don't leave it sitting on the deck. Make sure we put it out and place it in the garden or something like that.
0: It's amazing when you come back to a fire sometimes, you had the fire last night and you come back to light it the next night and you give it a little bit of a blow and some of those ashes are actually in the fireplace. It's still actually embers.
1: Yep. Yeah, embers can stay hot in there and glowing for up to 5 days.
0: Yeah. So be careful with that.
1: Be very careful. And, look, the cost of power and all that sort of stuff now, people are drying like those clothes horses and drying your clothes in front of a fire or in front of a heater.
0: Mm.
1: Just make sure we're a meter from the heater.
0: A meter from the heater. I like that. That's nice.
1: It's a good one. All our young children at Firewise and throughout the schools that Michelle's doing that with around the peninsula will be learning that. Being 1 meter from the heater.
0: That's a great idea. All right, Shane, you have yourself an uneventful day.
1: Certainly will. Thank you very much.
0: Shane Bromley from Fire and Emergency New Zealand.
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0: The high tide is at around about 25 past 2 this afternoon. So corresponding low tide was 8:15 about an hour ago. An hour and a quarter ago. So high tide, 25 past 2, a 0.7 metre tide. Speaking of tides, I wonder if the blowfish

0: Hootie and the Blowfish on CFM. It's 9:37, just as that interview with Shane Bromley finished. The siren went off here in Thames. So if you're driving around, I mean, that's probably what it is, isn't it? If you're driving around, please drive safely.
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0: The Warm Bodies and Full Tummy Winter Drive is now on with Mercury Bay Children collecting brand new essentials, not secondhand ones, brand new essentials like beadies and socks and singlets. 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Log it in your mind so that you remember the Warm Bodies and Full Tummy Winter Drive is on now. 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

song. Yeah, it is. And everybody sings along with it, no matter who's singing it. It's great, isn't it? 9:45 on, in fact, almost 9:50 on CFM. I don't know if you heard earlier in the morning, Sharon and I had some of our grandsons over for the weekend, and we were watching a few movies, including the Tintin movie. Yeah, the one that Peter Jackson made. And the question was, well, why wasn't there a second one? Well, Peter Jackson's only just answered that question now at the Cannes Film Festival. So that was a couple of weeks ago in France. And in fact, he is writing the script. He just got busy. That was the reason. He got busy. And so he is currently writing the script and sending those notes off to Fran Walsh back in Wellington. Well, I suppose Peter's back in Wellington now too. But yeah, so keep an eye out. We might have a new Tintin movie in the next couple of years. That would be awesome. The soundtrack to your lunch.

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0: The Honourable Shane Jones, Deputy Leader of New Zealand First, warmly invites you and your family to his public meeting on Saturday, June 6th, 2 p.m. in Waihee. 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
3: In this update, Chris Luxon says New Zealand will not abandon its nuclear-free position while he's Prime Minister. Defence Minister Chris Penk has told media at a security summit in Singapore that a conversation about changing our stance could be helpful in light of Australia ordering nuclear-powered submarines. At that same event, US Secretary of War Pete Hegseth accused us of freeloading off the US military by spending too little on defence. Luxon says he rejects Hegseth's remarks and he believes going nuclear-free is one of the best things New Zealand's done.
4: We've got a long-standing position from 87. It's across the political spectrum. All New Zealanders feel very strongly.
3: Schools are facing escalating behavioural challenges, with students being physically restrained an average of 15 times a day. The Ministry of Education has recorded almost 9,400 restraint incidents since 2023. Most occurred in primary schools. Auckland Primary Principals Association President Lucy Naylor says the causes are complex and extend beyond the school gate.
5: Children are just coming to school less able to regulate themselves, less prepared for school, less self-management skills.
3: Visitor numbers on Tongariro Alpine Crossing could start to be capped if they start exceeding pre-COVID levels. Figures released to Newstalk ZB show the 71,000 people walked the route between October and April after the track sustained fire damage and was hit by severe weather. But numbers have been trending up over time, prompting officials to consider a cap on booking numbers. Senior political reporter Azaria Howell has more.
6: The Department of Conservation believes having more than 2,000 people cross in a single direction could reach sustainable limits. It wants to prevent pressure on nature and infrastructure.
3: New Zealand's recorded its highest King's Birthday weekend road toll in a decade, with at least 7 confirmed deaths. And heavy rain is easing in Nelson, Tasman, after flooding forced one household to self-evacuate in Brightwater and closed several highways and local roads. That's news.
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3: In sport, Aryna Sabalenka has stepped up her chase for a maiden French Tennis Open title with a commanding round of 16 win over Naomi Osaka. The world number one needed just 1 hour and 27 minutes to get past Osaka 7-5, 6-3. Sabalenka says she was pushed.
9: She's such a great player, always tough battles against her, super aggressive tennis. I'm mostly happy the way I surf and that I was able to, you know, put all of that pressure back on her and happy with the win. It was a very tough one.
3: Canadian fourth seed Felix Auger-Aliassime has led the way in the men's draw. Former England football captain and manager Kevin Keegan has announced he has stage 4 cancer. Keegan's family disclosed that he was battling cancer at the start of the year. He's been undergoing treatment in recent months. That's sport. I'm Malcolm Jordan.
1: 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Lockerbie Estate. Stay close.
10: It is certainly wintry out there this morning. I mean, temperature-wise, we're sitting around 18 degrees, so it's not too cold, but there's a lot of wind, a lot of rain. In fact, we still have a heavy rain watch in place. It is going to ease, though, so the rain will ease, the winds will drop down eventually, but until they do, they're gusting pretty high, up to about 90 kilometres per hour at times this morning. Out on the water, also lots and lots of wind with heavy wind advisories. Nor'easters gusting up to 45 kilometres per hour at times. They will ease during the day. The rough sea will ease as the wind pops down. So it's around about mid-morning, which I suppose it's about mid-morning now, isn't it? Very poor visibility in the showers. We've got a nor'east swell in the Hauraki Gulf of 2 metres, rising to 3 metres for a time. Coromandel Recreational Area, a nor'east swell of 3 metres, rising to 4.5 metres for a time.
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take that, if you will. This is Coromandel CFM. Rob Holding on The Big Breakfast, thanks to the Coromandel Lifestyle Centre. Four stores in one, always well worth the visit. In fact, I think I will replay very shortly. I had a chat with Mark Milmine earlier, and they've just won a great award there, so I'm going to replay that for you very, very shortly. Right now, let's have a Jelly Roll and Shabuzi off to church, and amen.

0: Holly Johnson on Coromandel's CFM. 20 past 10. Yes, it is. Tick the clock, Rob. And it is Tuesday, too. Thank you for Summer from the Pauanui Club for pointing that out to me earlier. I've been working on Monday. Long weekends, they're a bit like that, aren't they? But earlier in the morning, I had a chat to Mark Millmine from the Coromandel Lifestyle Centre because Mark was celebrating a little bit. Have a listen. 100% local radio. This is CFM, and over in Thames at the moment. Mark, you're back and forth from Thames to Whitianga all the time, aren't you?
1: I am, yes. I've got 100% appliances in Thames, but over in Whitianga we have the Lifestyle Centre with a lot more going on.
0: Yeah, see, notice he didn't mention his part in Thames Mad's production of We Will Rock You, also in Thames.
1: No, I like to let the let the leads have all the glory on that one.
0: You've got a celebration. We could possibly put this with the celebration shout-outs, but your Beds R Us in Whitianga, best in the country?
1: Correct. Yeah, we've just come home from the Beds R Us annual conference and blew us away, but we picked up the Store of the Year award amongst all the stores in the group, which was amazing.
0: Which is how many?
1: Over 50 stores in the group, and they have two categories, store in store, which is the category that we won, because our Beds R Us store is part of a bigger operation.
0: Yep.
1: And then they have a standalone store category where it's just a Beds R Us shop. And yeah, we're delighted and excited.
0: So what does that mean? What do they judge you on?
1: So they have a bunch of criteria where they judge the stores, and that's around customer service feedback, surveys and reviews. They also mystery shop us, and they come in and they check that we're on brand standard in terms of the way that the shop is presented, and the judges really love the clean and modern look that we've got up in the Lifestyle Centre, and having a near new building really helps with that. And lastly, our sales results were pretty good in what is a really horrible economy at the moment.
0: That is really exciting news. What about your other three stores? Are you going for like best in the country for them as well?
1: Our other franchises don't have annual conferences or awards, so we're super delighted. I'm really proud of my team who day in, day out just give their best for our customers to make sure that they get a bed that suits their needs, not just the cheapest or what's going to deliver the most profit to us, but what really suits their needs and is going to help them get a great night's sleep, because everyone now is focused on wellness and understands that sleep is a really important part of that.
0: It is a very, very big important part of that. So well done the team.
1: Yeah, thank you.
0: Well done the team.
1: Awesome. Appreciate it.
0: Mark Millmine from the Coromandel Lifestyle Centre. 25 past 10, Hosier are next, and then we'll have a chat to Pauline from the Coromandel Informer.
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0: 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I thought I'd put that in there, Pauline, so people could go to your website
1: thank
0: as well
1: you.
0: As read the
1: yes,
0: paper.
1: Thank you.
0: Whitianga Run Fest over the weekend.
1: Yes, it was very, very good. I wasn't there, Rob, but
0: no?
1: Our reporter, Jack Biddle, was. But I went down to see the runners, 960. It was a little bit over that, I think. And so Nick Reeder of Elements Events, I think he should be very pleased with that.
0: That's a good
1: and
0: number.
1: And giving school children, you know, these little guys, free registration to go into the 5KM.
0: Get them to love running.
1: They were so proud, you know, lining up first, second and third. And there was wonderful energy. And so I was able to sort of enjoy some of the atmosphere rather than be trying to take every photo this time. It was a great thing. And I tell you, it brought the people to this region on this weekend where the weather wasn't promising great things. So well done, everyone.
0: I went to your website. Right on the front page is, I think, did you write the editorial on bullying?
1: Yes, I did.
0: That's very current at the moment because in this morning's news, they were just saying that more and more students are having to be physically restrained at schools.
1: Teachers have a very different undertaking these days, and I have members of my family involved in teaching, and they're often talking to me about small children kicking and biting and punching the teacher. And I know it's not everyone, and Ross Dunn reminds us, the principal of MBAS, that on the day when we had a very, very serious incident, which really aggressive and awful, that 860 other students were doing the right thing.
0: Yeah, there we go.
1: So I feel sometimes we should be concerned because every child, we have to really focus on these kids who are troubled and in pain somehow in their hearts, because that's what it's about. That anger comes from somewhere. It's not natural for children to be violent.
0: No, it's not.
1: But our schools are trying their best, and I think our concern has to be expressed in some kind of practical support, mentoring, because there's so many processes too, and health and safety sometimes makes people a bit afraid to help.
0: That's true. I was a chaplain in a primary school for a number of years, and a lot of the times, you remember when we were young, Pauline, when we were young.
1: God, I've got to work at that, Rob.
0: And Mum had the pressure cooker on, and you'd walk over to the stove and you'd bump the stove so that the top little knob on the pressure cooker went and let the steam, you know. The kids don't have an outlet nowadays for letting their pressure go.
1: No, the risk is so minimal that we don't have any.
0: No. All right, you can read about that either online at theinformer.co.nz or in the Coromandel Informer, and wherever you see one, you should pick up a copy. Pauline, thanks for your time.
1: Thank you, Rob.
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1: Monday next week is World Ocean Day, and so to celebrate World Ocean Day, Mercury Twin Cinemas will be showcasing six short films over the course of an hour, looking at, obviously, our oceans and how we can do best for them. There's another couple of events happening. 4 o'clock, there's a beach clean. 4:30, it's Ocean Swim and Sauna at the Buffalo Beach Reserve, so check that out if you want to find out more. Check it out on World Ocean Day on Facebook would be the best way to do it. As always, if you've got something happening around the neighbourhood, let us know here at CFM, courtesy of SmartBins. We'll put that on the community notices, and we'll make sure that everybody in the Hauraki and the Coromandel hears about it.

0: 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This is CFM and good new Kiwi music from Borderline. I am just in discussions with two local artists at the moment, just organising interviews with them, which is going to be great. I love local music, so keep your ears out for that. But that's it for me for today. Jude's along after 11 with our Coromandel, and to check out the midday mixtape. It's the and the bands, you know, so-and-so and the so-and-so. So for instance, Bruce Springsteen and the E Street Band. So it's the and the bands coming up on the Midday Mixtape with Jude. I'll catch you back tomorrow morning from 6.
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3: In this update, TSB and Heartland Bank are proposing a multi-million dollar merger. TSB owner Toy Foundation seeking feedback on the plan to join with Heartland Bank to the tune of $620 million. The new TSB Heartland Bank would have a rural focus. Emily Ansell reports.
4: Business Desk reports this is subject to community consultation with Taranaki residents, where the foundation is based, Heartland shareholders and banking regulators. They're aiming to merge in December.
3: A pathway is starting to emerge for new grocery players, but Woolworths and Foodstuffs are maintaining the lion's share of the market. The Commerce Commission shining a light on competition and supplier sentiment in reports released today. Major supermarkets still hold more than 80% of the market, with margins and profitability mostly flat and retail prices up. Grocery Commissioner Pierre Van Heerden says regulatory changes are bedding in, enabling other retailers better entry and expansion. He says that supports more consumer choice. The Prime Minister says he's proud of his government's plans to lift defence spending to 2% of GDP within 8 years. US Secretary of War Pete Hegseth has accused New Zealand of freeloading off the US military. He's told a security summit in Singapore US allies should be raising defence spending to 3.5% of GDP. Chris Luxon says doubling our defence spending makes sense, as we need to replace equipment, purchase drones and hire more personnel. But how much we spend is up to us.
5: When there's a Pacific emergency, like a weather event, who goes in there first with those Hercules and stuff? It's us.
3: Untreated wastewater has entered waterways in Nelson after heavy rain. Civil Defence says streams and rivers appear to have peaked. More than 350 millimetres of rain has fallen in Golden Bay over the past 24 hours. Nelson Mayor Nick Smith says overnight peak flows burst a pipe in the Paru Paru system. It sent wastewater into Saltwater Creek, the Mai Tai River and Nelson Haven. He says repairs are expected within 48 hours, but swimming and shellfish gathering in the Haven will be unsafe for several days. Orange heavy rain warnings continue in Bay of Plenty for most of today. That's news.
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3: In sport, Aryna Sabalenka has powered into the last eight at the French Tennis Open with a 7-5, 6-3 win over fellow four-time major winner Naomi Osaka. After losing the opening two games, the world number one won 13 of the next 19 to close out the match in 87 minutes.
9: I think the key was that I really stayed aggressive no matter what, and I was serving pretty well. I think, yeah, overall, I think I played a really great match.
3: Paul Cole has cruised into the round of 16 at the British Squash Open in Birmingham as he chases a third title. The 2021 and 2022 winner has opened his campaign with victory in three games over Englishman Sam Todd, 11-6, 11-7, 12-10 in 53 minutes. That's sport. I'm Malcolm Jordan.
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10: Rain with possible heavy falls today, easing to scattered showers later this afternoon. Nor'easterlies, and we're looking at 20 degrees today, down to a balmy 11 overnight. Tomorrow, cloud clearing and becoming fine in the morning. Light winds, then southwesterlies developing in the afternoon. 19 degrees for our Wednesday. Checking in with the marine forecast on the water today. Not a nice place to be. Northerly changing northwest 10 knots this afternoon, then variable 5 knots this evening. Seas becoming very rough during the day.
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Westwood Homes, specialising in Lockwood Homes. Jude, keeping you company on your Tuesday, which feels like a Monday, but I'm just glad it's a Tuesday. CFM's job spot is coming up if you're looking for work. And then at 11:30, I'm going to be having a bit of a chat to Hayley Jones all about World Ocean Day, which is coming up on the 8th of June.

0: CFM, Al Coromandel, thanks to Coastwood Homes, specialising in Lockwood Homes. My name's Jude. Good morning. Happy Tuesday to you. Hey, if you're looking for a new job, the Thames Coromandel District Council is looking for a social navigator, that sounds interesting, to help support communities recovering from extreme weather events across the peninsula. It is a hands-on role working directly with individuals, families, iwi and community groups, basically connecting people with the right support services, advocacy and recovery assistance when they need it the most. It's a position which is full-time for 12 months. It can be based in either Whitianga or Thames. Check out all the details. 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

0: on your local Coromandel CFM. Right now, catching up with Hayley Jones. She is help organising some great stuff on the 8th of June for World Ocean Day.
1: Yes, good morning. Yeah, World Ocean Day is going to be Monday the 8th. It's a day that we can pretty much celebrate our ocean. So the ocean is very important to us, especially in New Zealand. We live on an island. We're surrounded by ocean.
0: And particularly where we live on the Coromandel as well.
1: Yes, mm-hmm. Definitely. We have a beautiful piece of ocean here. So it's all about recognising the ocean, celebrating it, and raising awareness for its protection.
0: And you've got some special stuff happening in the Mercury Bay.
1: So in the afternoon, starting at 4 o'clock, we're going to meet down at Buffalo Beach and have a beach cleanup. So just wander up and down the beach, pick up some rubbish, and we've got a beauty of a storm happening right now, so I'm sure there's going to be quite a bit.
0: There'll be a little bit, I reckon, yes.
1: And then after that, we're going to partake in a midwinter dip. So anyone who wants to will wander down and have a bit of a dip, just enjoy being in the ocean. It might be cold to start with.
0: It'll be a quick dip, I'd imagine.
1: Yeah, but it's usually really nice and really refreshing. And you know what? Enjoy it while you can, because Sauna Aura is going to be down there, and that's our local sauna. And they are offering anyone to come on in and have quick little saunas if they'd like to warm up again. It's free, but we do ask for koha, so we can donate it to a couple of really amazing organisations here.
0: And something happening in the evening as well on the 8th.
1: Yes, so the Mercury Bay Cinema, Twin Cinema, is hosting a series of ocean-based movies, and it's about 6 in a row. It starts at 6:30 and goes for maybe an hour to an hour and a half, and they're really inspirational stories about people around the world who are making movements to protect the ocean. I was just talking to June Care, and they are going to come along and help. And they've got buckets, and they're going to have gloves, and they're going to help with us and take away our rubbish. We have an amazing community when this stuff pops up, you know. Everyone's really willing to help and get out there, and we should all be proud of our community.
0: Absolutely, and what a wonderful cause as well, our beautiful ocean. Hey, look, thank you for the chat today. Lovely speaking to you.

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1: Tapu Memorial Hall is holding a sports and games night on Friday the 5th, this Friday at 6pm. Everyone's welcome to come along. It looks a whole lot of fun, actually. There's going to be cards, board games, pool, pickleball, darts, table tennis, indoor bowls, also food. If you want to have something to eat, bring a plate of finger food to share.

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0: out of the 60s. Going old school here on the Coromandel CFM. That was the Young Rascals with Good Lovin'. 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

Live and local, Coromandel CFM with Jude keeping you company on your Tuesday. Coming up after news, sport and weather, it is midday mixtape time again, and today's theme is artists and their bands. So basically shining the light on artists who didn't just front a band, they kind of were the band at the same time. Here's Ed Sheeran with Camera on CFM.